want to stay tuned. But in the meantime, let's go ahead and do some Metallica tunes. Turn that car on, and then maybe you're at a stop sign or a stoplight right now. This is where you need to crank it up, because we're going to start it off with something from Ride the Lightning. How about Fight Fire with Fire? 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
1: There's a video that's circulating online where a woman claims she's heard the key to picking the sweetest navel orange is to look at its booty hole. 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

think it's time to give away some tickets to a show. What do you think? I think it sounds like a good idea for your 5 o'clock hour. I got tickets to go see 3 Days Grace when they come through town with I Prevail and The Funeral Portrait at the Talkie Stick Resort Amphitheater Saturday, November 21st. So if you'd like to go to the show, give me a call and I'll go ahead and set you up. Good luck. Here's a new one from 7 Dust called Unbreakable. It's KUPD.

0: Hang on, I'm going to get some details to you here shortly. But, of course, tomorrow, there will be more of these 3 days grace tickets going out. I believe Yep is going to be filling in for me tomorrow, so you'll want to tune in to him so he can get those tickets on out to you. Coming up, I got music on the way from Slipknot. Let's do some Concert Psych and Rock for You Fest from Godsmack, too. 98
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1: 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Clear skies through the evening, overnight low 69, sunny tomorrow, high 96. And that's Thursday's Valley weather.
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11: 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Clear skies through the evening, overnight low 69, sunny tomorrow high 96. And that's Thursday's Valley weather.
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D, Linkin Park. And coming up here after 7 o'clock, Yef is going to be coming in. And, of course, he will have some tickets to give away to go to Evanescence. Yes. He might even tell you about the big weekend we got planned for you guys to go to any KUPD show coming to town this year. Oh, yeah. It's all part of our Memorial Day weekend. Coming up tomorrow at 5 p.m. You got to be tuning in. It's 98.

0: at the Big Red Radio 98K UPD. That is Black Label Society, brother. Name in Blood is the name of that track. And, of course, my name is the Shan Man. His name is Yef, but you can call him Yef, brother. Brother. So Yef is coming up after 7 o'clock. And, of course, you got that, right? It's not Yes, Brother. It's Yef, Brother. So you can say that to Yef after 7. He does have Evanescence tickets. He's giving out after 7. And, of course, all of the brothers to brothers talk. What?
1: I'm an only child.
0: Oh, he is an only child. So he's only going to call you brother once, all right? So take care of Yef after 7 o'clock. He does have Disturbed lined up. Also Sublime. See ya.
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1: 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It's Yef hanging out with you until 10. Once again, with a chance at tickets to Evanescence. Also, I'm going to tell you about what we're doing this Memorial Day weekend, what you can win the entire weekend, and of course, where Shanman's going to be at on Saturday. 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
16: 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Clear skies through the evening, overnight low 69, sunny tomorrow, high 96. And that's Thursday's Valley weather.
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0: Beastie Boys on the Big Red Radio, 98 KUPD. Had Godsmack back there, and also that collaboration between MGK and Fred Durst, Fix Your Face, something that I need to do pretty casually. If I'm not smiling, I do look like I'm in a bad mood. My wife's always like, are you mad? No.
1: Are you sure?
0: Okay, now I'm getting there. It's just my resting face. I guess women have resting bitch faces, and I don't know what it is for men. I mean, some people would probably say I still have an RBF, but, like, that depends on who you are and how you feel about me, I suppose. Sandman doesn't have RBF, so go see his happy, smiling face. He's going to be out and about in Goodyear on Saturday from 11 a.m. to 1 p.m. over at Roman's Oasis over in Goodyear. They're going to be doing the one-shot Power Sports Cash Days fire sale. They're going to be blowing out $150,000 in parts for UTVs, ATVs, dirt bikes, anything that's extreme sport related with wheels. 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And, of course, check out the Shanman. 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
12: 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Clear skies through the evening. Over

0: Overnight low 69, sunny tomorrow high 96, and that's Thursday's Valley weather.
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1: 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I am going to kind of start it a little early, though, just by giving some tickets out right now. And, of course, I told you earlier, but if you weren't here for that, it's tickets to Evanescence. They're going to be here with Spirit Box and Nova Twins at Talking Stick Resort Amphitheater on July 15th. Nothing quite like a summer show. Everybody always complains about how hot it's going to be, but we still come anyways because, you know, we're desert rats like that. All right, I can already see the calls coming in right now. Haven't even finished up. They want it, and that's awesome. I like the spirit. TF, hanging out with you until 10. I've got Korn and Disturbed right around the corner.
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Going to turn it over to Metallica. One of my favorite songs by them, Am I Evil? So I'm just going to shut up during this intro. It's 98 KEPD.

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0: Nirvana. It's Arizona's Real Rock, 98 KEPD. Congrats to Miss Nikki out in Apache Junction. She won those tickets to Evanescence from me earlier. Got another chance for you tomorrow evening, so if you missed out, you got one last chance to win them from me. It was kind of not fair, though. Nikki revealed to me that her entire household was calling. So, we only have four open lines at a time. So, they dialed at the right time and clogged it up. Sorry. But, good news for anyone who is shooting their shot for them tomorrow. They've already won, so they can't win tomorrow. Her household is not able to. Unless, I don't know, maybe she brings another person and her husband calls. I don't know how. The fine details are probably on the contest page, and I'll have to read them. I don't know. I'll ask Larry. But either way, still a shot tomorrow to win Evanescence tickets from me. But, of course, first and foremost, jeez, now it's time for me to go to bed. I can barely get words out of my little mouth. Holmberg's Morning Sickness coming at you 5:30 in the morning tomorrow. Getting your Friday jump started. Love reaching Friday. He's going to have Alec Flynn in studio. Very, very funny. He's going to be at Desert Ridge Improv this weekend. Same with Flip Orley. He's going to be at Stand Up Live. We had him earlier this morning. Very funny story. Go back, listen to the podcast for the whole conversation. It was pretty wild. Bound to have a wild conversation tomorrow with Alec. And then also Guadalupe Squares. You're going to have a shot at Smashing Pumpkins tickets through Holmberg's Morning Sickness. So make sure to tune in. My name's Yef. I'm heading to bed. I got to catch my Yef beauty sleep. So thanks for hanging out with me in some form or fashion. As always, if you're out and about, get to where you need to be safely. Volbeat, Linkin Park, and Concert U Fest Psyching Rock from Godsmack coming right up. Gotta go by.
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0: And they are cheap. 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

0: And they are cheap. We want to make sure you guys get to see all the shows coming through this year. 98 KUPD and Prestige Billiards are giving you guys a concert ticket Memorial Day weekend. 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
10: 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Webcasts are on a delayed basis, which may affect a webcast listener's ability to participate in any contest. Station will not accept collect calls. 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

0: And they are cheap. 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
9: 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Sunny, today's high 96, mostly clear this evening, overnight low 70, and that's Friday's valley weather.
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1: Hey everybody, it's John Holmberg here from The Morning Sickness, and it is time to take a look at this week's comedy calendar from our friends over at the comedy clubs we are so close with. You can see our buddy, Flip Orley, hypnotist, super comic, hell of a guy, at Stand Up Live Thursday through Sunday. Get some good rest and laugh at the same time. Flip's the only one you can talk about doing that. Up north in Phoenix, Alec Flynn is going to be up there Thursday through Sunday at the Desert Ridge Improv. And comedian Sophie Buttle is performing at the Tempe Improv Friday through Sunday. You got a lot of places to laugh. 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
4: 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Sunny, today's high 96. Mostly clear this evening, overnight low 70. And that's Friday's Valley weather.
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0: Welcome to the morning sickness. Something right. Yours on?
1: Hello.
0: There he is.
1: Yeah, it works.
0: Do it again. Now.
1: Check.
0: Hey, you're all right.
1: Hello. All right, we're good.
0: Started flashing. Yesterday's debacle was there. Anyway, we're good. It's 5:45. My name's John. There's Brady. There's Brett. There's Big Dick Toledo. It's a half-ass holiday Friday, everybody. Enjoy it. You're almost done.
1: How many salespeople are here today?
0: What's
1: the fan
0: Well,
1: odds?
0: They'll all be dressed like Adam Sandler. They'll be hobos. They're going to have their sweatpants, and they're going to dress the way their husbands complain about all the time.
1: Oh,
0: like,
1: okay.
0: You come home, you look great all day, and you run to the room and you put on your Adam Sandler clothes. Why don't I ever get to... They'll all be dressed like Adam Sandler today. Sweatpants, big baggy shirts, probably your shirt. And they'll act like they're busy, and then they'll realize none of the managers are here, and they'll be on their way.
2: You pop in real quick.
0: Yeah,
2: the meeting that you have.
0: And then, you got a call you have to make.
1: Yeah.
0: That's right. And then that's exactly. Brady knows. He was a sales guy. He used to dodge these days, too. It's terrible.
2: It's fantastic.
0: But I'll tell you this. You
2: on the golf course by 10 a.m.
0: Absolutely. It's a very crowded golf course by 10 a.m.
2: Yeah.
0: So you guys don't have to do anything really, and I know I'll get an email. Dude, when you're on the roof, you're gonna be. You picked a job you can't dodge. Most of us, I did the same thing.
2: However, there are a couple of departments that are seeing all that's mostly sales.
0: Yeah. Oh yeah.
2: But like traffic. And,
0: oh, they have to. Oh, they've stayed and do their job.
2: It's the
0: worst, worst weekend ever. I have a family member. I'm not going to disparage, who has a dentist appointment. Now, like 15 minutes. I'm like, 6 a.m.?
1: What dentist is there at 6 a.m.?
0: Evidently tons of them. They do it before work and before... I didn't know that. So
2: I told you about my friend that had an early morning.
0: He had a friend who used to get blown by the dentist.
1: What?
0: He'd go early and get blown
2: the
0: by
2: the dentist. The only time I know he'd go to the dentist at 6 a.m. is he had a regular... He was getting his teeth cleaned 6 times a year.
0: Yeah.
1: Yeah, coming in smiling.
0: I'm gonna be like, all right, shoppers. Let's do the incisor today, and then tomorrow we'll move over to the one next to it. I'd do a tooth by tooth, 30 times. I'd be in there.
2: She'd call come down before the office opened.
0: Yeah, and then I remembered when I was a kid, because I was like, who does this? When I was a kid, my mom used to take me to the dentist before school. They're open. Some of them, not all of them. Some of them. It's crazy. It's stupid. It's crazy talk. But 6 o'clock, and then you think, oh, it's Memorial Day Friday. He's knocking out everything to get his staff out the door by 10. If you want an appointment on Friday, it's going to be in my timeline. So, whatever. Either way, that's bananas, and I would never do that. And then, you know, as I got older, I was like, Mom, I'm not going in. She'd start taking me out of school in the middle of the day for the dentist.
2: Yeah, that's when you do it.
1: That's brilliant,
0: too. Bananas. I can't even imagine an alarm going off and, got drilled. No, thank you. Screw that. Anyway. You're barely going to have to work today. That's what I'll say. And I also have to say I'm proud of local television legend Troy Hayden, because yesterday we went mountain biking. And there was, you know, I didn't let on. Here's the thing. Troy looks amazing. You watch him on Channel 12 and you're like, look at this guy. Does he ever age? He doesn't age. And Troy told me his age. Troy is 83 years old. Did you know that? Yeah, Troy Hayden is 83.
2: I was way off.
0: I was too. I thought 90,
2: he's
0: 95.
2: Older than Trip.
0: Yeah. No, he's older than Tripp. So he wants to go mountain biking, and I missed it on Tuesday. So yesterday we went mountain biking together, and I took him over there to Sodomy Gulch, Trail 100.
1: Yeah.
0: And we're riding along, and everything's going well. And Troy starts to, about a mile and a half into the trail, we have a little stop off. I'm going a little faster. Troy's new to the game. And you remember, Brett, you're always blown away at the guy who's done it a few times and how easy it seems to him and how weird it is to you.
1: Yeah.
0: So Troy's falling behind a little bit, and I'd wait for him at the X's and Y's in the trail. And so I'm sitting there, and he comes up the hill. And so we had a nice talk, first little stop, and everything's going back and forth. How you been? Everything's good. They go to the next place. I get there. There's a cut off a little Y in the trail, so I'm like, Troy doesn't know the trails. I'm going to stop here. Here he comes around the corner, and he parks it. It was a big hill we had to climb, right? So we get to the top of the hill, and I'm like, so how's things going with you? Because the last stop, we talked about how things are going with me. So, how are things going with you, television's Troy Hayden? And he just kind of goes, I'm like, that's not good. Is that an answer to the current question? And then he just gets off the bike and starts walking through the desert like Kane from Kung Fu. And I'm like, Mark Curtis, treating you right. How's Karibe? How's the staff over there? I haven't talked to anybody. Is Cam doing okay? He looks big. And then he grabs his knees and he's just doubled over. And then he looks at me, and I'm like, and I don't know what to do. I can't save Troy Hayden's life. I don't know what, I'm not smart enough. And then he goes, I'm just trying to breathe. Well, this is no good. This is no good at all. And then he starts going. I thought he was going to throw up and stuff. So I'm a little worried about an 83-year-old man who looks like he's 35 on the hills. We hit the next climb, the big climb at Trail 100, which you know. This one's going to go.
3: It's a long climb.
0: So I get to the top of that climb. I'm pretty proud of myself for

0: God damn it.
1: And he was mad because he's like, I was checking on his body, just making sure. And then from there on, the adrenaline kicked in and Troy Hayden kicked ass the whole way back. It was pretty great. But I thought I killed TV's Troy Hayden, which would have been, you know, if it wasn't for the emotion, a pretty cool story on the news.
2: Kind of
1: great promotion for KUPD.
2: Breaking in the first hot summer ride.
1: It was,
2: you know,
1: hot.
2: When you take someone for the first time, they've played golf in the
1: heat. They cook and
2: drop.
1: There are three holes, and they're like, I got to stop. I'm like, it's golf. What do you? And then you realize, oh, we do this a lot. This heat doesn't. But he was like, it's first. It wasn't this hot last time. And I'm like, he's going to die. I remember I took a friend named Alex, and he hadn't been riding for a while, and he used to ride all the time. And we didn't even get to the trails. We were on the streets. He pulled over, and he threw up eggs, like whole eggs. Like, he had just had a breakfast, and the eggs came back out fried again. Like, the yolk was intact. I'm like, how'd you do that? I'm like, oh, God. And then he got back on the bike, and we kept going. Almost killed you once.
0: Yeah.
1: Brett had to hide under a small tree just to not be in the sun.
0: Bad, yeah. Well, you like riding in the ridiculous heat, too.
1: I have no problem with it. Yeah. I love it. Yeah, that day we went with you and Josh from Action Ride Shop.
0: That was brutal.
1: It was like 113.
0: Yeah.
1: Brett gets to the top of a hill, and I looked at him, and he was gray and red at the same time. Yeah.
0: Oh, yeah.
1: And he's like, I'll be fine. I'm like, you're not going to be all right. And then he sat under a, like, the way, it's where you find a dead body in the desert. They sit under the only tree that has any shade at all, and they kind of try to get into the branch shade. Yeah. That's what Brett did, and they were like, he's not going to make it.
0: Palo Verde trees don't have much shade, but
1: I found one.
0: Yeah.
1: I've tried to kill so many people.
0: And then the worst part is he's threatening me. He goes, well, I can call the helicopter.
1: Yeah.
0: And I'm like, I don't give a hell.
1: And that was the best part. Troy says to me, he goes, sorry, I'm being a pussy. I'm like, you're fine. Just don't die. I've seen this. And I think Brett said the same thing. We're like, we'll just get a chopper in here, get you out. I'll call the news and make sure that KUPD's Brett Vesely has been choppered off the.
0: I jumped right back on that bike. I'm like, no, you're doing that.
2: That giant wheelbarrow.
1: Oh, man. The video of that would play on a loop on our website, wheeling you out of the desert.
2: On the screen when you walk
0: in. I would have rather have died than him call that.
1: The headline would have said, did he crash? Byline, nope, just sleepy. Had to get him off the hill. Yeah, it isn't smart. But, man, once Troy got it, he took off. Like, and once he got that throw up on him, so once he threw up and kind of stopped it, it was great. But when I went back for him, his man pride kicked in, and then you start to realize, oh,
0: well, that's it.
1: Men are dumb. Like, we'll fight our body saying, please stop, I'm dying, I'm overheating. We'll redline and then gas it. But he was fun. Troy was a blast. We had a good time. My ass is killing me. Not because I was, wait a minute, let me phrase that again.
2: Wow.
1: Yeah, because of the bike
0: drop.
1: Yeah.
0: Yeah.
2: Oh, boy. And biking with
1: Troy. He's hanging out with Troy Hayden for 2 hours, and my ass is killing me. Yeah. And then I took him through a Murder Tunnel, which is Myrtle Tunnel, but the lights are out again at Murder Tunnel, and we went in there, and he goes, where are you taking me? And I'm like, this is where they're going to find you. It was fun, though. Troy was great, but
2: the lights are out, but the smells are still there.
1: It was. Well, I was worried. Like, it was dark. I couldn't see anything. I went back to the house and threw a couple whiskeys in our gut, a couple beers, and had a nice chat. He was fine, though. It was amazing. The recovery on this guy was Tyson Fury-esque. It was like, you're down for the count, and the next thing you know, he woke up. It's like Hulk Hogan. I thought he was over. Then he just waved his finger and then got up and rode.
0: No, brother. This is the way I go down, brother. No. And the crowd's like, oh, he's back.
1: He did the thing with his ears. So he was making the crowd. I'm like, there's nobody here, Troy, but if this is what gets you going. But just know that Mark Curtis asked me to kill Troy Hayden yesterday, and I almost did it. Mark texted me. He goes, could you just get rid of him? This kid's up my ass. And I'm like, yeah. And you think
2: cigar.
1: You think Troy looks good at 83? Mark Curtis is 109 years old. It's unbelievable. Learned a lot about Channel 12 yesterday. 109. And they can't die. The news people get some sort of an injection, and they get to live forever, and they don't. Mark Curtis has been in this city since I was, since my dad was a child. Mark's been doing sports, and then...
2: He said the key to a long life, he said, is you got to find a good deli.
1: Is that right?
2: No.
0: That's Brady's idea.
1: I think you told him that. I think you confused it.
3: You're a Jew, huh?
2: Yeah.
3: Key to life for you is a good deli. I'll be right back.
1: What are you, Confucius to the Jews?
2: He's a frugal man.
1: Jesus, that's rude.
2: According to Bob Parsons.
1: Wait, the PXG guy said Mark Curtis is a cheap?
2: He said, what kind of golf clubs you playing with? And he goes, currently right now I got...

0: cobras. You're a frugal man.
1: Wait, Mark Curtis was with Parsons?
0: He was introduced to him. He MC'd a show, and they like, Bob Parsons would like to meet you.
1: Well, sure. And then Parsons told him he was a cheap Jew, and he walked away. How horrible is that? Man.
0: So every time I see him, that's what I say to him.
2: What, cheap Jew?
1: Don't say that to my people. For God's sakes, the man just maybe he likes Cobra clubs. They are a low-level club. But again, Mark is, you know.
0: He ended up getting PXGs.
1: People get into their 90s, and they, of course,
2: did he get
1: there's
2: the
1: Bob Parsons talking to him. Like, well, give me a set of clubs, you jerk. And I bet you got a great
2: deal. Yeah, I'm sure. Yeah, well,
0: he's a frugal man.
2: Otherwise, he'd be playing Cobras still.
1: Anyway, yeah. And people are saying, I bet Brady quietly hopes you kill Troy Hayden so he could console the zoo lady. Yeah, that's probably a little truth that Brady's got that. But yeah, I was asking him, like, how do you guys do it? Like, I'm on the radio. I look like garbage. Like, you guys are all, like, that's just, you know. I'm like, that's not, you're doing something. Like, all these news guys don't.
0: He wears a ton of makeup.
1: Troy?
0: No.
1: He doesn't. Maybe Mark does. But Troy doesn't. He looks the same in person. It was annoying. Like, he's sitting there on the top of the hill, and I'm like, he did. And then we both had shared this fascination. His is a little more morbid than mine, considering what he does. That when you're in the desert, you hope you find a body. Like, we started talking about Nancy Guthrie and stuff, and I'm like, I said, man. And we both had our theories, and we both kind of came to me like, she never made it out of the house. Like, she died the second. It's unfortunate, but she died the second they caught him. And then I said the worst thing. I said, wouldn't it be horrible? I said, how do you approach this as a newscaster? It's like, what if one of those bodies at the morgue that guy was raping was Nancy Guthrie, and you've got to make the call to Savannah? Hey, you might want to take tomorrow off on the Today Show. We found your mom.
3: Oh, my God, that's so great. Where?
1: Hold off. We got another piece of news you need. She was in the morgue. That guy was, anyway.
3: What?
1: Yeah.
2: But be happy. She was one of the four that got chosen.
1: Yeah,
2: the other
1: were
2: 11. Seven, you know,
0: she made the cut.
1: Seven other grandmas didn't get laid. So,
2: you're
1: I mean,
2: welcome.
1: It's, she still had it. You know what I mean? So, anyway.
0: What did he say about the, did you ask him about the stories? Has that changed?
1: Well, yeah, I did. Because yesterday when we talked about the dude who was raping dead bodies, and that's 2 days in a row the news kind of led to that. And I said to him, I said, because I was a legitimate question. And 25 years ago, he's been at this for 30 plus years. And I said, this is a serious question. 25, 30 years ago, that story comes across the news desk and you guys are debating what to lead with and news directors and all that. Do you put that aside, or is it? And he goes, are you kidding me? Guy having sex with corpses? We're leading with that. And I'm like, yeah, I know, that's great news. And he said, no, that's a big story. I'm like, I get it. But it doesn't seem like it's been going on forever. And I don't ever remember, like, that being a headline. It was always a dirty side story. It was always, ooh, that last story they did was terrible. And then how do you transition to go, yeah, all right, well, let's take a look over here at Holly doing the weather. It's like, rape of the, what's the temperature tomorrow? Like, you can't transition.
0: I think maybe what has changed, too, is the actual details.
1: Well,
0: coming out of
1: tons
0: the,
1: of that.
0: The, you know, law force and, you know, when you're rusty, things happening.
1: We know more.
0: Investigation.
1: We find out about it real fast.
2: Well, we have these things now. We have these iPhones and stuff.
1: And people follow police blotters.
2: Yeah.
1: And so, and I have the Citizens app, and I don't know if it was on Citizens app, but I mean, there's all sorts of immediacy to it. So I'm like, oh, maybe that's it. Because
0: in the past, they wouldn't put that information out. They'd just say,
1: it would be hard to find.
0: The guy was arrested because he was tampering with bodies at the morgue.
1: There'd be no details. Someone broke into the morgue.
0: Yeah.
1: We're looking into it. It's ugly. And then later, if you followed the story, maybe you'd find out that the dude was doing terrible things. We find out everything. Like, we're basically all little Sherlock Holmeses with these phones. So he basically said, yeah, no, that's since I've been in the business, that's a story we'd do. And like, 'cause I always thought maybe.
2: I don't remember Bill Close and, you know, all them back in the day coming out with stories like this.
1: Yeah, you just didn't have your local news. Like Mark Curtis, when he was first on, would he have done that? Like, it just doesn't seem like it would have been something.
0: The stations wouldn't do some of that because, well, they're not going to let those details out in the story.
1: Or they didn't know
0: because
1: them.
0: Of the.
1: They just might not have. They might not have known.
0: A little more conservative,
1: right? They were a little less like, if people are eating dinner, I don't think they need to know that. The defiling a corpse might be words they use, or, you know, abuse of a corpse. I don't think they'd say they had sex with how many. how many there were. Like, we had details of, like, we had stats, like we were doing analytics in a baseball game. There were 11 of them. He unzipped the ball. He banged four. It's like, Jesus.
0: Six of them, wheelbarrow style.
1: Pretty awesome. It's hard to do, but some of the corpses were a little lighter because their organs were removed. So we had, he could wheelbarrow up. One was just bent over. The other one was in prone. It was a, guy had a, anyway, we'll be right back with weather. Like, how do you, Cam's going to do a check of the D-backs, had a walk-off today. And then we'll check back in on the corpse rape here on 12 News. But no, he was like, nah, we'd cover it. Probably differently. Because, yeah, like you said, I don't think the details used to come out as fast.
0: Yeah.
1: They'd be like, oh, somebody broke into the morgue downtown. Yikes. What happened down there? And then we would go, I bet you he was. Then you make jokes and whatever. Then you find out later, oh, he did. He banged some bodies. We'd never have known the amount, I don't think. That would have to be one of those. You know,
0: he assaulted several bodies.
1: Yeah, those horrible but true stories that they used to make books. You know, they'd have these are real news stories. And you read them and you'd never heard it before. Now, if it happens in Arkansas, like this is national news. If it happens in Arkansas, people are going to be like, oh, in Phoenix, we'd be talking about that. It's creepy. But I almost killed the newsman last night. What was going on? This one is from the alley. Was it really rape? Did any of the corpses say no or stop? I say we are labeling him incorrectly. It's unfair to the corpse sex community. That's true. That is true. It's what those people back in 2011 said. Yeah, allow the gays to get married. Next thing you know, you can marry a dead body. You can't help who you love. Sure can. And then the Kyle Busch news comes out yesterday. And that I'm not a NASCAR fan. And Kyle Busch was polarizing to me. He was going back to the WWE, he was the heel and then turned into the good guy. Like, they used to boo him. People, like, he wrecked Dale Earnhardt Jr.
0: Like, is someone writing this story?
1: I remember. Yes, I remember.
2: Like Hulk Hogan.
1: When Hogan grew the black
2: guy
1: beard.
2: And then bad.
1: Yeah,
2: and
1: he
2: bad.
1: Went over to the, and yeah. Kyle Busch was that guy. 41 years old, and then it's horrifying to hear he just went to the hospital with a major illness and died, and nobody knew what the hell was going on. There's no, like, real details. Sinus infection is the most we've heard.
0: That's the only thing they're saying there is, like, he had a really bad sinus infection during the race on May 10th.
1: Yeah.
0: But that isn't what necessarily might have done that. That's all they know.
1: And then at his post...
0: It could be one of the things.
1: His post-interview of the last race last week... When they said, blah, blah, blah, blah, blah about you. And he goes, hey, man, you got to celebrate these things. You never know when it's going to be your last one.
0: Cool.
1: And that was his interview. That's the last one he did. And it was, and then, of course, I go on the internet because I'm like, what happened? Because I just saw the scroll go across ESPN. Kyle Busch, 41, dies. I'm like, what? And the first thing I see on the internet is COVID collects another body. And I'm like, oh, here we go. It's all about the jab.
0: The jabs.
1: And then you're starting to wonder. That's another thing. People didn't just drop dead from a sinus infection in a day. You know, if he had one a few, weeks ago and was undiagnosed. I had a sinus infection so bad I had to go to the hospital, and they said, if this leaks into your eye sockets, it can get to your brain. It could kill you. And I'm like, what? And so they took care of it in like an hour and a half. They loaded me up with some sort of medicine and then gave me a shot in the gums. And everything drained through my gums. They're like, it's going to have to find a way out. And I'm like, oh. And my face was all swollen. It looked like the Elephant Man. And
0: what about the throat, too? I mean, not knowing that.
1: But how in the world do you just, like, at 41, it seems like that's scary.
0: Yeah.
1: So, of course, the internet was like, well, see, there you go. The jab claims another one. And, of course.
0: There's some people absolutely convinced.
1: Yeah, that if you die and you're young, it's because of the shot. And you know what? There's been a lot of people who have just died for no reason. So you got to wonder if there's some merit to that. I don't want that to be the case, and I certainly don't want to be the guy running around saying it. But it's weird. But Kyle Busch dying. And somebody explained it to me yesterday. I was talking to a friend of mine texting. I'm like, Kyle Busch, he's a NASCAR guy. And I'm like, I know that's a big deal. He's that transitioning superstar from young to legend. He's 41, but the dude's won everything. And all the guys in his era that were older have kind of stepped away, and he's now one of the big boys, right? But also, like, he's in that upper echelon of the, Richard Petty's and Jeff Gordon's and, Jimmy Johnson. He was right in that group. And Somebody said it would be like if Draymond Green just died. He's kind of the, everybody hates him, but you know he's good. But he wasn't the best player out there, but he's really good. And I told a friend, like, it would be like if Devin Booker. And he goes, yeah, it's kind of that. He was that second level amazing guy in the sport. You know, he
0: was pretty much always in the hunt.
1: He's a superstar. Unreal. So it's, you know, there's that mortality thing kicking you right in the nuts. When you see that scroll across, a 41-year-old dude just dropped dead. It was crazy. But there were people who hated him. And then, the next thing you know, he had won them over. He's a big deal. Says, John, ironically, I got an email from him. It says, I was talking to a guy at Perry's Pizza last night. Works for NASCAR. Pretty high up. They don't even know, but from the details, it sounds like he might have had a pulmonary embolism or blood clot. And that's reading the tea leaves. And that's, yeah, he sits down for a 40-year-old. That's a big deal. I talk about it in the commercials for the Core Institute. Your veins and your legs hurt. That's how my Uncle Bob died at 50, and he died in like 2 minutes. His last words were, something doesn't feel right. And he gargled his blood and dropped dead. And seemingly healthy, but spent a few days complaining about his legs. And my sister killed him because she thought she was a massage therapist slash doctor. The slash doctor part never applied. Didn't go to any doctoring school. Went to some rub-down classes. And then took him on Thanksgiving weekend and started to rub his calves, which is the worst thing you can do for deep vein thrombosis. And like 6 days later, he blew up. I'm convinced she did that. I've asked medical examiners and detectives to look into it and throw her in jail. But murder, by the way, Brett, you know this. There is no statute of limitations on murder. So I can...
2: That's the rumor.
1: I can have her thrown in the clink for... Once I get proof, it's going to be tough, but... Yeah, so you just don't want to do that, and that's the worst thing you can do.
0: You just had too many things going on.
1: At the time?
0: Just right now, too.
1: No, I can pile that on. That's pretty, I can put that together. If an investigator wants to look into it, we'd have to, Bob was cremated, so it's going to be really tough. We'd have to look at the medical examiner's notes and say, yeah, you had a vein, you know, it's a clot that
0: breaks.
1: That's
0: the biggest thing. Majority of your evidence is gone.
1: Well, there's, you know, the clot that breaks in the calves, and you go back and go, is there... Now, she would have to deny the fact that she rubbed him down, but I am an eyewitness to the fact and was very loud about because DBT has scared me to death, even though I've got fantastic legs. I have no
0: She could say
1: veins.
0: She never touched the legs.
1: She would say that. But then we would have to hook her up to a lie detector. I don't know if anybody's going to want to go through with it, but if I could get her thrown in jail for the rest of her life for murdering my uncle, I would. But she did, Brett. I'd write her up. Maybe I could get some help from, a guy who knows a guy who knows a guy.
2: What, to be a rat?
1: No. Well, no, it's not a rat. They're about to help a brother out. Tony would have done it.
4: You're talking about Brett. He's not a rat. He's got to get rid of some people. Look, whatever it takes, that's all. I'll call Johnny Sack in the morning. We'll see what we can do.
1: Yeah, I would throw her in jail. But, yeah, so if you've got, you know, if you sit down in a truck, if you're hanging around and you're he'd sat for 5 hours a day going a million miles an hour with stress and then practiced that. His job was to sit down all the time. And you can be in great shape and have DVT. It's crazy. So hopefully.
0: I had a buddy that caught it.
1: Right before.
0: Yeah. Went to the hospital and they're like, you were hours away.
1: Yeah.
2: What are the signs?
1: Varicose veins in your legs, leg pain. A lot of the times people die saying, oh, my calves are killing
0: pain.
1: Me.
0: Yeah.
1: And they sit. And the worst thing you can do, this is so weird, the worst thing you can do, and it strikes dudes in their 40s. In your 40s, that's when you get hit. When your legs hurt, the worst thing you can do is stand up. Because then your blood goes, all right, we're up. And then it'll break the thing and flood your heart and lungs. Right. Yeah. It's horrifying. This body of ours, it's a disaster.
2: So how do you prevent it? Is there preventative?
1: Get up and move around. Exercise.
2: Okay.
1: Yeah. If you sit down a lot, make sure that you're, you know, keeping your blood flow good and you're. It doesn't really have to do much with, like, your weight either, as far as I understand. It's just sedentary days.
0: Yeah, no, and he wasn't.
2: Yeah. The guy sitting at a QB all
1: long
2: day.
1: Long periods of time sitting. Truck drivers are susceptible to it. And your dad probably was talked to about it for a long time. Yeah, it's a thing, so... And then you end up in the morgue, and we all know what happens to you when you're there. Yeah, thanks, news.
2: Well, if you're one of the lucky
1: ones. Yeah, if you're one of the lucky ones. If you're one of the lucky ones, you get unzipped and played with for a little bit. That goes back to my uncle. who died, and my sister killed him. His body was on the slab, and my aunt was playing with his wang because she was distraught and wanted to see it one last time. And I'm like, right in front of us? She goes, this is the last time I'm doing it. And he was packing.
0: You were like, damn.
1: I was. Uncle Bob had a hog. I think I found out why my aunt liked him a lot. I was sitting there going, if he's going to donate organs, can I get in line for that one? Because, geez Louise, Uncle Bob is carrying. She was giving it the old hand. I'll never see this again. And I'm like, shh. I think I miss it. It's the first time I'm seeing it, I'm going to miss seeing that thing. That thing's gargantuan.
0: You're right. There aren't a ton of those.
1: What? Wangs?
0: At that size.
1: Oh, 100%. I think she's been celibate ever since, or she's either that or she's climbing on light poles because that's the only equivalent to the thing with the devil's dildo. Anywho, that's how we wake up this morning. Corpse rape and Kyle Busch is gone. Anyway, Troy Hayden's still alive. I guess.
5: And your uncle's crank.
1: Well, there's that. Oh, that old chestnut. And then, you know, on the news last night, and I think this is set up. There was a dude during a... It's a great, if you can find it, Brett, it's amazing. A Mexican sports journalist last night, Fernando Vargas, was doing probably soccer reports. I don't know if they have anything else in Mexico. And he was doing a live hit from his for the show, Blah, Blah, Blah, Deportivo. I think that's the show. That's how I speak Spanish. Blah, Blah, Blah, Blah, Blah, Deportivo. He was at a gas station, and he's sitting there talking, and he's talking to the host, Ed Martinez, back in the thing, and an armed man comes up right there to his window and pulls him out of the car and steals his car during a live shot on the news. Mexico. Yeah. He's just kind of hanging around. He's sitting in his car doing a live interview because, you know, they do that all the time now on ESPN.
0: They don't take out a crew.
1: No, it's the laziest thing in the world to just have you on thing and you're just in your car driving around doing interviews for Stephen A. Smith and stuff. And the dude got carjacked. He said, if anybody recognizes the guy in the video, please help us report him to authorities. This is in the city of Morelos. But that's one of the main reasons I don't go to Mexico. That's a fearless bunch. This dude had his phone up. I don't care if it's the news or a friend. He was actively filming something, and the guy still stole his car. You got it? Oh, here we go. And it's a lazy interview. It's like, we'll just talk to some dude in his car. That's what radio does.
6: He's a phenomenon. I was telling you about this place, 11 rings.
1: This guy just opens the door, pulls a gun on him.
7: Everybody, get your keys quickly.
8: Keys, phones, wallets, quickly.
1: This is translated. I want to hear it in the traditional Spanish. I want to hear it in real Spanish. And the host just stands there and watches his buddy get
5: carded. There's a guy in the sports section. All right, well, let's go to basketball. All right,
1: let's go see what girl Mexican basketball is doing. That was the clip running in the back. Look, I'd rather get hijacked in my car than report on a girls' basketball game in Mexico. I want to hear the actual one.
0: He just got national coverage.
1: Here we go. Is this a... Oh, yeah. No, this is great for their ratings.
9: Anillos de este jugador. Tranquilo, tranquilo,
10: tranquilo. Este es el momento en que un periodista deportivo mexicano sufre un asalto a mano armada durante una transmisión en vivo.
1: The host back in the studio was like, how do I...
10: un enlace desde el interior de su vehículo para el programa Activo Deportes cuando un hombre...
1: All right, so count on that happening here in the States a lot. They're going to set this up over and over. As much as I was talking to Troy last night about him wanting to find dead bodies, and I was too, but he has an ulterior motive to be like, to break his phone out and do a story. Like, here I am on a bike ride, you're not going to believe it. Like, he can turn it into a thing. And really what he's thinking is, you don't want to find a dead body because of the nature of the darkness of finding it. It's like, he's a national superstar. Like, newsman on a bike ride finds body, solves mystery. It's like, oh... They all want to be Scooby-Doo, and I wanted to be in the background of that. It would be amazing. So count on this carjacking thing.
0: Oh, how great would it be you in the background, he's reporting, you're twerking.
1: I would do that. I would take my shirt off, just walk around in the back. I have nothing to do with this coops, you see. But they send, you know, this is inside baseball. They send those reporters out alone now.
0: Yeah,
1: like they just—they have a cell phone.
0: Used to be the van would go out there.
1: Used to be a team.
0: Yeah,
1: And now he's hot, and they hire really hot women to go stand on, like, 27th Avenue in Thunderbird because there was a wreck. And then they're like, put your camera up, get it ready.
0: Tripod.
1: You're all alone in the blade. And they're like, today, three bodies were found. I'm like, you just sent the hottest girl you've got out to the dirtiest part of town?
0: That's hey, not buddy. Someone doing TikToks. It's a live news report.
1: Yeah, and they're going to, and you light someone up, and you're like, oh, it's going to draw eyes. And the next thing you know, there's no question. I don't know who the lowest rated news in town is. They're getting, somebody's going to get carjacked or something stupid's going to happen live on the air in the next 2 weeks. Because if Mexico got this kind of coverage off of a carjacking, Channel 15, I'm watching you. You're going to send, you know, Jorge Torres out, and he's getting beat up by marauding. They'll keep it simple. Like, it'll be teens or something. It's a setup. It's great. It's great television. I mean, could you imagine watching anything on ESPN or the NFL Network or whatever, and one of those people just gets carjacked immediately? They interview people driving around all the time on sports shows. They're like, oh, Stephen A. Smith will do that. We got it. Draymond Green is driving around, and he's calling us as we speak. And he gets in there, and Draymond's got his thing on the dash. Everybody's got a camera. Fearless. Draymond gets carjacked. That's a risky carjacking, though. I don't think I look inside the Jaguar with Draymond Green driving and see a 6 foot.
0: Maybe that's the thing that'll change in the next couple years. Send a robot out there.
1: We'll have robot news. Send a defense bot.
0: Yeah.
1: Comes out and it just fires pellets at whatever gets close to the news report. It's pretty crazy, but count on that. 15, I'm looking at you. Channel 3's not above it. They'll send Ian Schwartz out to some... Well, you know what they'll do to Schwartz? I always tell Schwartz, I'm like, your bosses are anti-Semites. And he's like, why? And I'm like, every Christmas you're out eating latkes and doing all the Jewish stuff.
2: Yeah, you're
1: like,
2: at Chompies.
1: Yeah, they send him to Chompies. Goldman's. Like, go eat a bagel and film it. And yeah, he's got Brett's seen it.
0: Oh, yeah.
1: And I'm like, Schwartz, are you the only Jewish guy at Channel 3? And he goes, why? And I'm like, because you're always doing the Jew stuff. If there's anything Jewy, they send you. You're the weather guy. Yeah, well, I'm like, Christmas. They're like, well, it's Christmas, but not for everybody. The Jews are weird about it. We send Ian Schwartz out to eat pancakes.
2: Take your dreidel. Yeah. Get out of here.
1: And then they send him out, and it's like a 10-minute story.
0: Live from a Chinese restaurant.
1: Hey, they're weird. The weirdos are out tonight. They don't care about Jesus. So we send Ian Schwartz out to show what the Jews are up to. And then he goes to, like, a store and eats a pancake. That's news. So I'm like, they hate you. So eventually what they should do, if I was the news director and I saw what happened in Mexico, I'm getting Schwartz on there. I'm throwing a yarmulke on him. And he's going to stand outside an Islam center and say that, make up a story until they come out and start hitting him. I'm sending him to Al-Qaeda meetings. I'm sending him to, you know, Nazi rally. Everything I can do to put Ian at risk. It's because that's for ratings.
0: He should own it. He should wear the big brimmed hat.
1: Yeah, go with the PAX and start dancing. That horrible, weird music they listen to.
0: Doing the weather?
1: Yeah. Yeah. You, like, have a bag of gold in his hand. Just everything that you can do to bait bad guys into going, that Jew's loaded right now. Let's get him on the news.
2: He's never going to wear the big wool coat, though. He's got too much fashion sense
1: too for that. Hot. Well, I don't know. Gay Jew might have a cool wool coat. Yeah, you're probably right. It is all wool.
2: If he did, he'd have to take it to a tailor and get it all fitted and stuff.
1: I don't understand. That is a religion buster to me. I could be devout, and the minute they say, hey, you live in Arizona, you're people of the goddamn desert, and you went with wool, and then you put it in the book to say that's all you can wear. Oh, wool. You wandered the desert for
0: years.
1: They
0: weren't in Arizona when they made that rule.
1: No, but they were. Yeah, but they're people of the desert.
2: Yeah.
1: It was hotter where they were when they made that rule. And they're wandering around in their wool. Like, don't wear anything else. No polycotton blend for you. Wool. God gets furious if you're in a cotton tee. See, I'll just wear this wool all over the place and wander the desert. And then they moved here. Not one of them said, can we do wool tank tops? No. Gotta wear these giant jackets like you're in the Matrix and walk around the park on Saturday. No cars. Playing softball in the wool outfits. It's crazy. That is a deal. The outfits are a deal breaker. And a lot of it is the belief system and the craziness of that. But if I were to pick a religion by outfit... And you see priests, I'm like, oh, there's a bunch of transvestites. And then you look over at the Middle East, and you're like, Jesus Christ, what's that?
0: Even the priest can do the short sleeve.
1: Yeah.
0: With the collar's a tough one, but
1: well,
2: if you're still wearing a turtleneck, so it's like that.
1: Yeah, you know, it's too much. It's too tight. It looks uncomfortable. And then you got, God forbid, you get them into the Catholics and they start dressing up in those giant
0: frocks,
1: those giant dresses. They're mad at transvestites, and they're telling me that from the pulpit in a dress. Transvestites are against God. I'm like, hands up. I got a question for you. What exactly constitutes a transvestite? A man who dresses like a woman.
11: Guilty as charged.
1: What are you doing up there in the big red gown? No, this is a religious frock. No, it's a dress. Don't fool yourself. If I wore that, my friends would tease me. If I went out to an event on a Friday and what you have on, it'd be like Johnson a dress.
0: You put on a shirt and it buttons all the way down to your ankles. You have those.
1: Yeah, that. Oh, the Middle Eastern guys that have that giant
0: teeth. Yeah, and priests have
1: that. Do they have those too?
0: Yeah.
1: The sexy.
0: I forget what they're called.
1: When a woman wears a sexy man shirt.
0: It's like almost like a giant jacket that buttons up all the way.
2: But it's like a double-breasted suit or something, or
0: what? That you're talking about, that buttons.
1: Which religion?
0: Catholic.
1: They have white ones, the dressy ones. I've only
0: seen white and black.
1: I've only seen them in that giant, like they look like curtains.
0: Yeah. So underneath that.
1: Oh, they have more clothes on. I'd go naked.
0: It's layered.
1: Yeah. I'm right out. See, there you go. Right there. Too much to do. I don't believe in anything that much to be that uncomfortable.
0: Most of the time, they come in with their, black or white button-up shirt with a collar. Yeah. And as the altar boy, you had to dress them. You'd hand them stuff.
1: I had to redress them because they undressed for you, and then you swallowed all their stuff. And
0: you undressed, and then you dressed them.
1: And then you put their clothes back on, and they called it a religious ceremony. But really what it was you're going to get nauseous because you just swallowed a bunch of holy seed. They got away with all of that. Now put my clothes on, my young boy. This doesn't seem right, but they're doing it. I want a God that comes down and goes, be comfortable. This is a nice t-shirt, pair of shorts here. Some Jordans. This is the official uniform of comfort and God.
0: Did we ever an altar boy, Brett?
2: No, I never.
1: Yeah, he survived the rape.
0: I was thinking about it. When you go back, backstage, the altar, it's like the closet. You know, they pull open the drawers. I'm like, I think I'm going to go with that one today.
1: Yeah.
0: They choose it.
2: Oh, really? They got outfits back there?
0: Yeah.
1: My friend Mark.
0: It's a nice walk-in closet.
1: He got married in some Catholic church in Tempe, and I was one of the best men, I guess. I don't know, groomsmen. His brother was the best man. I was second in case he died. I guess I was, like, runner-up. So I'm standing there doing the thing. We went backstage, and the priest was I didn't know that was what was going on, but some kid was putting a thing on his, like a scarf. He was bent down and
0: he does that around after you hand him the things. They put it on.
1: And then he disappeared after he got dressed up by the little boy. And he took the world's biggest it was horrific. And my friend Joe
0: looked. Bad timing.
1: It was 10 feet from the stage.
0: I know, but he shouldn't have dressed.
1: Well, right, but I think it hit him.
0: Yeah.
1: I think he's one of those, ooh.
0: Uh-oh.
2: And he had the burrito.
1: Ungowned.
0: Okay.
1: And we're all, and then I think the kid had to wipe his ass and dress him again. Oh. And he stunk, and then that smell, it was a bomb. And my buddy Joe Rouget, and we're looking at each other, I'm like, did the priest just go all over Mark? Like, we're ready. Like, the music's playing. Mark's out there. He didn't know yet. Mark's already, and the priest is heading on the way up, and I'm like, this is not going to be good. Like,
2: he didn't have any Hawaiian Breeze Glade to
1: nobody
2: spray
1: had any
2: around
1: spray,
2: or anything?
1: No.
0: Incense.
1: He did some of that.
0: Burning some palm leaves.
1: The kid was moving some smoke around, but it was like it's not cutting through this. I don't know what he's been eating, but the smell of young boy coming out of that guy's ass was potent.
0: That fish fry got me.
1: Fish fry my ass. That was a belly full of boy. Sometimes it just shoots right through you. Anyway, the smell hung around the wedding, and I'm like, this is an omen. They're still together. Everything's great. They're doing good. So, priest. Yeah, and when you said that, I'm like, oh yeah, that little boy was back there putting clothes on that weird old man.
0: Hand him whatever they choose to go with.
1: I remember he bent down and the kid put a scarf on.
0: Yeah, I forget what that's called. That's the last.
1: Gay.
0: That's the last
1: molestation. yeah, it was the last thing, and then
0: accessory.
1: And then he just kind of looked uncomfortable, and he walked into the back, and I didn't know it was a bathroom. And he destroyed it. It was.
2: It's a stole.
1: Is that what it is? It's the biggest. It's the biggest memory from their wedding. My best friend's wedding.
2: The priest's deuce.
1: Brett You've never smelled anything.
0: It's a core memory.
1: It was a port-a-john. He turned the whole church into a port-a-john. The back of it, where we were. And it didn't go away. The only good thing about that Catholic wedding being an hour or so long is eventually just got used to it. Like, it was just part of the smell of
0: the
1: wedding.
0: Now it's the holy log.
1: It was. I'm surprised there wasn't a very religious plumber that had to go and figure that out. It was bad. Super bad. Anyway. Yeah. Give me a religion where people just dress like a normal person. Oh, I have it. It's called non-denominational. Joel Osteen's in suits, but he's not official anything. There was a story I saw.
0: Kirby's graduation last night was at a church.
1: The
0: main path. The pastor there's in regular clothes.
1: Did you cry when Kirby got her? You did.
0: Yeah, kind of, allergies flared up.
1: Did you get your allergies going? Were you sobbing?
0: No.
1: Were you inconsolable?
0: No, just a little glaze. And everyone, there's 1,000 people looking. What's going on?
1: The hell is going Jesus Christ. We haven't even started. She's a bee. We're starting with A. She's going to be like the eighth one called. All the way to Z.
0: My baby!
1: It's going to be like a black funeral.
0: No! What's happening?
1: Jesus Christ, is a Madea movie happening out there? What's going on?
0: I can't live like this! I got within a time machine!
1: So Kirby's a graduate, a high school grad. Congratulations to you and the fam. Great job. And now what? Now what do you do with your life? Your purpose is...
0: Now we spend the real money for education.
1: Yeah, you're done, though. You're just throwing cash at her at this point.
0: Yeah.
1: That's it. She comes back with Keyshawn.
2: Man, wearing his Michigan...
0: Get to work.
1: Wearing the maize and blue. Got about some money, Dad. Yeah. You're going to hear that. Got about a couple bucks, Dad.
0: Yes, Keyshawn. Well, you guys look at that. Well, they're moving in.
1: Yeah. They're not doing too well. We got to move them in here for a second.
2: You can't even park in the garage. You're going to be parking in the street because you got to make room for that Hellcat in the driveway, too. So.
0: I'm sorry. You're right. I'll put it on the street.
1: We have footage of Brady's last night.
2: Oh, yeah?
1: I have a clip of here's a Barry Botrin. Barry Botrin. Oh, that's nice. He's Barry Botrin. Just again. Kirby Bogan. Please, sir, please remove yourself. Sir, please. Okay, good. He's calming down. Kirby, here's your papers. Congratulations. You're a graduate 2026. Ladies and gentlemen, Kirby Bogan is a graduate of Gilbert. Please, sir, could you please?
0: Kind of quiet. I laughed at one name that was.
1: Oh no!
0: Well, it threw me for a curve a little bit because so childish. But Nathan Arden Johnson.
1: Nathan Johnson. Yes. Those bastards knew what they were doing. They named him after the jerk. Oh, Nathan
0: R. Arden.
1: But it's an A, so he's Nathan A. Johnson. But it sounds like Nathan R. Johnson. Yeah. Oh my God!
2: Oh, that's awesome.
1: That's
0: and I'm looking
1: mean.
0: Around. Anyone else?
1: He was born a poor black child. Oh, my God. Was it Naven?
0: Nathan.
1: So it's
0: Arden
1: so
0: Johnson.
1: Close. They don't know.
0: And he
1: know.
0: Said it so quick.
1: Naven Johnson. And did his parents do it, too?
0: No!
1: It's a series.
0: It almost sounded like that because you have three or four families in that crowd. There's probably, I don't know, 1,000 people in there.
1: Oh, man.
0: And they have those boat horns.
1: Oh, annoying. There's only a, it was a small graduate. Yeah, that's terrible. Don't do that.
0: Yeah.
1: That crap. Oh, no. Well, and then Kirby and you had like some sort of celebration, and then was she out all night
0: afterwards,
1: with her friend?
0: She was.
1: Yeah, did she come back drunk or high? Yep.
0: I don't know.
1: She even come back this morning?
0: Don't know.
1: You don't know if your daughter was at
0: home?
1: I
0: just left.
1: Yeah, smart morning. Man. All right. Yeah.
0: I did try a little tipple of 14-year
1: What's
0: Jack
1: a tipple?
0: Daniel. Little sip.
1: Oh.
0: Call it tipple.
1: Who calls it a tipple?
0: My brother uses that term.
1: Man, he made it up.
0: It's like
1: a tipple
0: nightcap, kind of, I guess.
1: I've heard nightcap.
0: Tipple.
1: Tipple?
0: Because like it's not even a full shot.
1: But just you licked the
0: because it's like this bottle. 14-year jacket. It's $1,000 a bottle.
1: For Jack Daniels? Jack,
0: it's a very they only made so many bottles, huh? And this was the batch.
1: Did it get you hooked?
12: I'm gonna start drinking now that Kirby's not in the house. I can't do this, guys. I'm just trying to breathe.
1: I bet you didn't sleep at all last night through the tears and the tummy.
0: No, you didn't.
1: I'm going to my friend's house. I can't. Nobody can sleep through this.
12: Good night, Kirby. It's the last time I see my daughter. What do you want, Ronnie? Only person left in the house.
0: She was crying off the bat, right off the bat. You know, I'm like, I got to move.
1: It's huge.
0: It's going to get contagious in a minute. I'm a man.
1: Did Bun start crying too? Bunny was there?
0: She might have.
1: She starts sobbing. You didn't pay attention to anybody around you?
0: Well, no, because I was, I had one person in between Bunny and I.
1: Who?
0: We had a row.
1: A family?
0: Well, the Kaisers across the street from us, their daughter. Oh, jeez, the whole neighborhood cried.
1: Oh, this is a disaster. That's a bunch of empty nesters just hanging around crying in the middle of their front yards. They never go inside. What are they going to do? Anyway, well, congratulations to Kirby. Kirby, you're killing your father. Please, Kirby. Stay celibate until he dies, at the very least. He can't. There's no way you could. You can't deal with that. The man she chooses over you, you'll kill yourself.
0: I don't want to know.
1: Well, he'll show up at the house. You can't.
13: Hello, Mr. B.
1: I'm Mr. Bogan. And he was a nice pad, man. You know what? Your house is weird because it doesn't have the beep.
12: What do you mean?
1: All houses have a chirp.
12: Oh, no. Our homes don't.
1: I don't know how you guys do it, but this is nice. This is a nice place.
12: Okay. I'm going to go
0: take all the pills. I don't think they're working.
1: Yeah, these things ain't working. Every 17 seconds, they beep to let you know they're home.
13: Well, he lost Rodney already, so, yeah. You know, I mean.
14: Hey, Dad, can Keyshawn stay the night?
12: Yes. Kirby wants it, Kirby gets it.
1: Oh, it's going to kill you. The man she chooses to replace you, right in front of you. You're not equipped for this, Brady. Right around the corner. You're going to leave her alone at ASU. She's going to get into some weird art class. Some dude's going to come over to the house.
0: I just appreciate the time right now.
1: Yeah, that's over. That's over. No. It's all over.
0: Soon.
1: The man replaces you. It's right around the corner. And I call you Dad.
12: Yes.
1: You're going to be Papple Bogan. You're going to be a new one. Some cute little nickname. Ah, Kirby, congratulations. I root for you. Have a fulfilling life, unlike your father, who wants you to just stay at home all the time and be eight. Can't imagine it. Another reason I didn't have kids, Brett. The misery of this part. When they leave. I feel like if your dog, like imagine your dog just looking at you one day going, I want to move out. What? Yeah, I love you guys, but I don't want to live with you anymore.
13: Oh my God,
1: I need to be independent. It would kill me.
13: I don't know. You think about all them parents who are like, if I didn't have a kid.
1: Oh, they do that.
13: That's what I'm saying.
1: But they're torn. They really don't want him to leave. Boy, that tap.
13: My dad did.
1: Tell you what, though. My dad was surprised.
13: My dad's like, TikTok, mother.
0: It goes
1: quick. You are clogging up a lot of space.
0: It goes quick.
1: Yeah.
0: It goes quick.
1: Of course it goes quick.
0: Yeah.
1: Of course it does. Oh. Yeah. And you think it went quick before. Now. All the new experiences in college. She's going to come back with a piercing you don't like and all sorts of weird stuff. She's going to ASU, man. That's... not for education. You hope that she's not going to run it. I hope her roommate isn't a crazy. You might have some crazy, coked out, Adderall addicted lunatic who loves piercings and tattoos. Talked Kirby into one bad night.
0: I hope Delilah is nice.
1: Delilah's a good name, but it sounds sheltered. And when sheltered kids go to college, they let loose. Delilah.
0: Delilah heading to the broadcast school.
1: Yeah. Where's she from? Is she from Arizona?
0: It didn't say.
1: The roommate? Oh, boy. When do they move in?
0: I think, like, mid-August.
1: Oh, boy.
0: It's weird. That
1: couple more months, buddy. That's it. Poor fella. Brett, high five. Never have to deal with it.
0: Some 10th floor.
1: Yeah. Can't imagine if Gordon, my dog, just came to me and went,
15: that's it. It's time for me to move on.
1: Like, what?
15: I gotta go, brother. So long, redhead devil. Bald boy. I found a place with a couple of buddy dogs, and we're gonna move in together. I might need a couple bucks and some kibble now and again.
1: Don't go.
15: Gotta go, bro. It's time I spread my wings.
1: Oh, my God, my dog's leaving me. I would turn into a wreck. And as I understand it, I don't understand it, but as I've heard, people like their kids more than dogs sometimes. I don't get it.
0: No. It's amazing.
1: There's a clear-cut winner in that one, if you ask me. But some, like, evidently parents like their kids more than their dogs. I don't even see a path to that. But that's out there, evidently. Brady, congratulations. Did a good job on Kirby. Let's just hope it sticks. Doesn't come
0: we're not out of it all the way yet.
1: A face tattoo and a Muslim boyfriend with some ideas. That's what we're
0: hoping. New batch of friends.
1: Just for the laugh, though, I hope she does have a Muslim boyfriend and starts talking her into that. She starts believing, you know, Allah was pretty awesome, Dad.
15: Allah was okay, I guess, but not as good as you know who.
14: Oh, man.
0: And she changes her name.
1: Yeah.
0: I'm sorry.
15: Oma Olorahaha Kira Bogan. Oh, no. She's one of them.
1: That's your whole life, is this. Every announcement that comes from Kirby now is this. All of them.
14: I'm getting married, Dad.
15: To Muhammad. And we're going to have a traditional ceremony or one of those weird ones where we shoot AK-47s into the sky. Oh, no. I'm going to the Tap Dragon.
1: It's 6:38. Let's get a wake-up song, shall we? In honor of Kirby's graduation and Brady's slow, painful death. 585-9800. We'll scream it together. It's 98 KUP. Wake up!
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22: 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Sunny, today's high 96. Mostly clear this evening, overnight low 70. And that's Friday's Valley weather.
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1: It's the best. 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Hey, Brett, my Bronco stereo is really good.
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0: Don't kid yourself, Jimmy. If a cow ever got the chance, he'd eat you and everyone you care about.
1: Very true. It's 7 o'clock. Holy smokes. Floating through a Friday morning. Getting through that half-assed holiday workday. Yeah, yeah, we got a three-day weekend. Nobody works the Friday before a three-day weekend. They pretend to work. It's great. Keep it up. I got everybody emailing me about pulmonary embolisms. And I don't want to hear it. It scares the hell out of me. Now, John, here's my PSA to you. I had two pulmonary embolisms a year apart from an inflamed vascular system due to undiagnosed rheumatoid arthritis. Jesus, Ron. I had a very physically demanding job for 30 years, was never sedentary, so it doesn't just happen to people who don't get enough exercise. It's not even about exercise. It's just about positioning, from what I understand. Like, you sit a lot, you're definitely at risk. And even if you're, like, moving around a lot, if you have a day where you're doing something completely different, where your blood can pull, it's just terrible. Just go get checked. That's all. If your legs hurt a little bit. If they don't, then you're fine. It actually doesn't sound that bad. I mean, it's like bad for like 15 seconds if it gets you. From what I was described, how my uncle got blown up, he just looked at, like, I don't feel, and it all came out. He just was basically going to tell somebody, I don't feel so good, and it just crushed him. Kind of a quick way to go. Doesn't seem so bad. Better than that, you know, rolling around for days and days and months and dragging it out. I did get a lot of emails from people saying this, though. It says, Dear Brady, once my last kid graduated from high school, my wife became a basket case. She lost all her desire to be a human being. Clearly hated me. I started drinking, and not because I wanted to. I would just sit in bars to not go home. My advice? Keep Ronnie busy, buddy. The empty nest thing is scary. You realize for 18 years you've had nothing in common except that kid, and now it's gone. My advice? Start acting like you're going to turn the house into a sex den. Get super excited about her vagina again and act excited about being able to do things in the kitchen, in the living room, on the floor, in the kid's bed. Doesn't matter. The house is now your sex den, and you're excited to see her again. Otherwise, she's going to stare at you and wonder what happened. Yeah, that's scary.
2: I like that advice.
1: That's scary. Yeah, that's great. But that's up to you, though.
2: Yeah, yeah.
1: You have to start being really, you know, teenage boy, man. You have to be that guy again. Start playing grab ass.
3: Well, kid's gone now, so this is our den. We're going to f*** a lot in here now. Can't wait for Kirby to be gone.
1: Start acting like you can't wait for the day she moves out. And that might make... Ooh. Otherwise, I think he's right.
2: You can convert her room over into the sex den now.
1: Sex dungeon.
2: Put the liberator in there and everything.
1: That's what needs to happen.
2: Yes. Swing.
1: Yes. Make it seem like you've been looking forward to Kirby being gone for a long time so you can get your... groove back.
2: Yeah, I'm not touching her room. We don't need to. We got other rooms.
1: All right. Either way, well, it's kind of weird to have a kid's room next to the sex dungeon. That's all I'm saying. Maybe
2: turning your kid's room into a sex
1: dungeon. No, well, that's the only real thing to do. Is just eliminate that the child ever existed in the house. Just she can sleep in the guest room from there on. Or turn that weird man cave you've got into the sex dungeon. Put a swing right in the middle of it. Yeah. You're not going to do any of this.
2: No, I'm...
1: You're going to get a sex swing?
2: I haven't plans to get sex wing. But as far as changing things up in the
1: bunnies in
2: the den,
1: town, that's why I do it. Hey, Buns, that's not a it's not one of those Chinese rocking chairs. That's a sex wing.
3: What's in my room, Bray? This is weird.
4: Nothing. Don't worry about it. It's an ancient Chinese. We got it at Pier 1.
3: Oh, should I sit in it? God, no!
4: Only filthy happens on that.
1: Yeah, get yourself a sex dungeon. That's great advice, Ryan. Thank you. I've seen it happen. Like recently.
2: Sex dungeon?
1: Oh, yeah. Well, recently to friends who have like, man.
2: The kid's gone.
1: Kid's gone. They don't know what to do. Mom doesn't know what to do. That was her identity. Like having that kid in the house. Yeah, it's transitional. It's a huge trend. It's an 18-year habit.
2: It could be the other way around, though, too.
1: Brady? Yeah. It's going to turn into the nightmare? Yeah. Ronnie should set up a sex
2: wing. Ronnie still has to deal with the hallway.
4: One kid.
1: She didn't have to deal with that. That's the difference. She doesn't have to deal with that. Women always say that. You know, it's like, it's just that undying love. No. Like, you got to treat your spouse the same way you treat your kids. Like, even if they murder, you should still love them. You'd do that. You'd never do that for your spouse. Now, you do that, your kid murders, and you still visit in jail. Your wife or husband murders somebody? Gonzo. Love doesn't, that's not strong enough. I don't have to stay with you. Real love is the kid. You make a mistake with your wife or your husband, you're out. Kid does it. It's like,
4: you're going through some stuff. It's all right. I still love you.
1: I watch all those murder shows. The parents stand by the murderer for a long time before they have to just kind of crumble. They could kill, like, inside the family. And the parents will sit in that interrogation room and go, just tell the truth. What happened? They're still in there. I'd be out of there. I'd be gone. He did what? He's been accused of murder. Don't know him. Out. Brett would be with me. Like, we don't know that kid. This is your child. I don't, not anymore. He's nuts. Dude, people visiting, like the Menendez family, probably. The last word, like, I still love you. Like, it is. Doesn't happen that way. Yeah, you got to get it together, Brady. You got to. Ryan's right. Turn something in your head. The room that Bunny's in right now, that's the sex dungeon when Bunny's not in town.
2: I like it. Okay.
1: Yeah. Are you going to do it? No.
2: Well, it'll take some time.
1: Takes a weekend. Nothing to it.
5: What do you need? Just going to have to call Ronnie and have her do
1: it. Yeah, what do you need?
2: Well,
1: why does it take time?
2: We'd have to do the man cave first.
1: You're going to do two sex dungeons?
2: No.
5: I'm going to convert it from the bitch barn.
1: Yeah, the bitch barn turns into the sex dungeon, but that's kind of up front in the house, isn't it? It's a little too prominent.
2: Oh, I mean, there's...
1: The back bedrooms are not right away.
2: Yeah.
1: You can hide one in the back.
2: One hall, the hallway.
1: Right. Not right there next to the family room and kitchen where your man cave is. That one can't be a sex dungeon.
2: The office would be a tough because that's where she...
1: the office.
2: That's where she has her clients come in.
1: Dumb. The office.
2: Sex dungeon. We got plenty of room in our bedroom.
1: If she's not pulling in over six figures with the office, that thing's a sex dungeon. How much you pull in last year? 13 grand? Yeah, we're turning that into a sex dungeon. Your hobby
2: 13,
1: is over.
2: You're talking about a millionaire.
1: your hobby is over.
4: I like having clients.
1: Do it on the patio. This is a sex dungeon now. You can't have an office.
2: We can flip it. Turn the den, the man cave into the office.
1: There you go. Now you're giving up your man cave for a sex dungeon, which I guess is a nice compromise.
2: I would do that.
1: Yeah. Well, then do it. You're always talking about putting your foot down with Kirby. Here you go. Man up, son.
4: Kirby, when are you moving out?
2: I probably won't turn it into a sex dungeon. I just don't, you know.
1: Why not? Wouldn't it be great?
2: I don't know. I've never had one before.
1: No, very rarely do you have them, but now is your chance. You guys live alone. You got to start your new life. No Kirby. It's the two of you. You better start having a new hobby in that house. Otherwise, it's going to be you sitting there watching Ohio State reruns, and she's watching Hallmark.
2: Whittling.
1: Yeah, they're done. Just looking across the...
4: What are we doing?
1: At least you can walk by the sex dungeon and be reminded you're a human being.
2: What's going on with AI?
1: You have to figure this out. I'm worried about you. It's mainly him. I think Ronnie would be fine. She's not going to turn anything to a sex dungeon. She's not going to invite you to lay on top of her. Why would she do that? She has to be intrigued and enticed.
2: Well, then why would I do a sex dungeon?
1: Because she's got to be enticed. Because it's emotional for them. If she thinks about you laying on top of her, it's gross.
2: No, but she doesn't think that way.
1: She doesn't think about you on top forever because, yuck, I'm with you on that. But if you start being charming and inviting and kind of risky, suddenly, emotionally, she's going to be like, I'm going to let this guy lay on top of me a couple of times a week. That's better. That's good.
2: Yeah.
1: Next thing you know, you're in there seasoning meat or doing whatever that you guys do. And then you just pull her pants down because nobody's home.
2: In my off time, that's what I do.
1: I mean, your office is the kitchen. Yeah, I know. You got nothing to do. You'll just throw some meat
2: seasoning.
1: Yeah, I got
2: to season something.
1: Yeah. Delicately, you can't go crazy. But you just go in the kitchen and drop her Lululemons and start.
4: What are you doing? Ain't nobody home but you and me, so I'm going to Tuna Town. Oh my God!
1: Morning, Buns. Morning, Bunny. Wipe the counter down with a Clorox wipe.
2: She's
1: morning.
2: Not up. She partied.
1: Hey, she hit it hard last night.
2: Yeah.
1: She's in the future sex dungeon right now. Come on, man.
5: He is so uncomfortable.
1: I know.
5: Right
1: it's
5: now.
1: So great. This is my favorite part of the show, to be honest with you.
4: Well, why don't I get to sleep in my room like I did last time I visited? That's got a different purpose now, Mom. You got a cot?
2: It's a weird-looking couch.
4: What is it? Why is it all wavy? So her ass is in the air higher. You sleep on the cot now. Okay.
6: Why is this pillow shaped like this?
2: That's called a liberator.
4: It's a liberator. It opens her up. Her butterfly.
2: You're liberal now?
4: Spreads its wings. Pretty liberal, I'm going to be honest with you. It's liberal with my seed. I'm spreading around like a socialist.
7: Oh, yuck.
4: Oh, that's a Ronnie thing, but I don't care.
1: Yeah, you got to do something different. And I highly recommend that to all those people who have graduating kids in an empty nest. I can't imagine what the empty nest feels like. It's weird. I know when you lose a pet, it feels like the whole house goes empty for a while. There you go. There's some pictures of a potential sex dungeon. Now, that's a pretty large example. There's a lot of chairs.
5: Well, this is the secret dungeon at the hotel, the BDSM hotel.
1: Is that right?
5: Yeah.
1: Wait, the BDSM needs a secret room?
5: Apparently. This is House of Denial.
1: Wait, you're in the House of Denial BDSM hotel, and they have a secret dungeon?
5: Apparently.
1: The whole thing is about sex. Why keep the dungeon secret? That should be the lead. Anyway, you got that kneeling pad. Those are good.
2: You need a couple of those. London.
1: You gotta get the bricks on the wall and paint the ceiling red. That's effective.
5: Well, we got others here.
1: Oh, okay. Well, there's another one. Ooh, that one's got a iron cross.
5: That's medieval.
1: That's very medieval. I don't like that. Don't do that, Britton. If you're gonna
5: here's
1: do a sex
5: a more modern.
1: Oh, that's
5: one,
1: real modern. White room. It's like almost the Property Brothers made this one. Look at though. All of them have one thing in common: kneeling pads. Yeah, that's nice. And white carpet is a wise idea.
2: Yeah, that looks like a white tile floor.
1: Yeah, if you go tile floor, that's good, but it can get slippery. And you get the sex chair. Right, that's nice.
5: We can get the stuff on Amazon here.
1: Let's get them a gift. Let's start a $520 for a...
5: Yeah, but look at that thing.
1: That is glorious.
5: Let's see. What else can we do?
1: The furniture, bent over position, dungeon punishing training equipment, bondage chair, restraint frame, bracket with vibrator, black leather, and black metal frame. Look at that. They got some Asian and a COVID mask tied to it.
2: Does she come with it?
1: Yeah, she sure does. Look at that. They got her in all the positions it can do. It's got handcuffs. That looks fun. Brady.
5: Look at the...
1: My Bogan graduation party, I'm going to send one of those over to the house.
5: Look, it even comes with its own little vibrator
1: there,
5: too.
1: Yeah, it's got its own sex toy right in the center. It looks like a total gym, only there's no Chuck Norris on this thing. Look at that. I wonder why she wore the COVID mask for the pictures of Dirty Sex Chair. Anyway, that's what you need to do, Brady. You need to hop on this thing. This one says disco ball is really dark, though. And you don't have to see it. Just get that thing down there so then there's flashes of Brady's body, but never really full shots.
2: Strobe. Get a strobe.
1: Get a
2: in
1: strobe.
2: There.
1: Yeah, get one of those because it's.
5: Our Chicago dungeon rentals.
1: Look at you can rent the dungeon equipment. Yeah. That might be the grossest thing I've ever heard in my life. Ugh. Rent a private. Oh, you go to it. I thought they delivered all this stuff.
5: Oh, yeah,
1: to your house,
5: no.
1: Set it up,
5: no.
1: And then you
5: have
1: a dungeon.
5: Still.
1: Dungeon room. I would have to actually watch them clean it.
5: You can book it by the hour or
2: no membership
5: stay.
2: Fees.
1: No, that's good. It's just first come, first serve.
5: Oh, you can get instruction, private instruction?
1: Oh, you got a spotter.
5: Yeah. Oh, here. Let's check out the
1: Let's
5: hour.
1: Take a look. They've got a. Where's this?
2: In Chicago.
1: Oh, you got to go all the way to Chicago for this. They should open. Well, there's a business plan for you. Let's go to the chamber. Click on the chamber. What's in it? Oh, man, it's got like diagrams of everything inside.
5: Oh, you got masks and
2: St. Andrew's Cross. I never knew
5: pals.
2: That was the actual.
1: Could you ever put a rented sex BDSM mask on? I don't care how. No. You can bleach that 100 times. I'm never going to wear that.
5: The Chains of Love Swing.
1: That sounds fun. Yeah, this will be Brady's house in a couple of days, a couple of months. You have Kirby in there, have a couple more trips over to the Raisin Canes. Then you sweep up all them chicken crumbs. The next thing you know, sex dungeon. What are you going to do now without Kirby? You go everywhere with her.
2: Travel now, you know?
1: Huh?
2: Do some traveling.
1: Where are you going?
2: I don't know. Anywhere I want.
1: Yeah, well, yeah, but Kirby can't go. You go everywhere
2: Ronnie
1: with her.
2: Ronnie and I.
1: She don't want to do that.
5: By Caitlin.
1: Yeah, bring Caitlin on.
2: I'm hoping Ronnie wants to go.
1: That's the thing. You got to get her interested in it again.
5: Here's the equipment you're going to need, Brady.
1: She didn't want to just go places with you. She's had the opportunity to do that for
2: you
1: a long time.
2: Ronnie's birthday's coming up. I'm going to give her that.
1: Get her a ball cap.
2: Slut collar.
1: Yeah, slut collars are the best. That's the type of stuff you need to start doing. This birthday nonsense where you're giving her gift cards to Amazon and some, like, pedicure, manicure. No. A slut collar, and that's it. But make it a good one, like real diamonds.
2: A slut collar and some cash.
4: What's this?
1: No cash. She gives you the cash. Slut collar.
4: What is this? You're my slut. Happy birthday, slut. This is a different you. Yeah, it's the better one. That's the exciting one. We're back, baby.
2: It's the new Brady.
1: She might love it. The new Brady. Empty nester Brady becomes a pervert for at least a little while to kind of break this. You got a big transition, man.
2: That pinwheel looks dangerous.
1: Oh, there's a few things I wouldn't even dabble with. That's not for you. That's not a beginner's toy, that. I don't even know where you put that. It's like a igloo cooler for organs. Yeah, you need to get on this.
7: We got an impact play.
1: What do you think?
7: Leather paddle.
1: What do you think Ronnie wants to do now that Kirby's not there and you two have to sit and stare at
2: him? I know, we need to talk about that.
1: Yeah, you do.
2: Yeah.
1: We can bring up the dungeon as an option?
2: Yeah, you know, it's worthwhile.
4: To turn the house into like a sex house?
1: I can't see you ever bringing it up.
4: You're going to turn the whole thing into like a dirty debauchery sex house? No. I think maybe we should just, now that there's another bedroom, I'll sleep in that. Sex room? Stop saying that.
2: Yeah, it didn't work out. It's the sewing room.
1: Yeah, that's the thing that might end up sucking. If you let her get hold of this empty room, it's going to turn into her cruddy, dumb room.
7: That's already happening.
1: Because he got to put his foot down. You've heard it, Brett.
7: Uh-huh.
4: Now that Kirby's gone, things are going to change around here.
1: That kind of stuff needs. Before you know it, she's going to be quilting in there. And then you're going to hear the worst phrase ever.
4: I think I'm going to stop dyeing my hair and just let it go gray. Oh, no! What's happening?
1: She's in there quilting, looking like Ellie from Up.
2: I don't think she'll ever do that.
1: Yes, she will.
2: I don't know about the quilting part, but she won't let the hair go.
1: You'll see.
5: This is the only song you're going to hear of Brady's.
1: You'll see.
5: Lincoln.
1: Yeah.
4: Quilting room, my ass. How you doing, baby?
1: Yes, I like this. But yeah, you got to get on something here. This is like, you can't just sit with your hands in your pockets, be a nothing like right now. Come on, kid.
2: Well,
1: I know you're cold,
2: frozen tundra.
1: But it's a bad look. If you're having the conversation with her about this and you look like this, like a 12-year-old asking for, to buy magazines. It's not a lot of power in your position.
2: I could be playing with myself.
1: You could be, and that's creepy. Now, don't do that. I'm a man, and you're looking at a man right now. You got to turn something in here. You got to make it seem like the house is break. Brett's right.
2: Opportunity.
1: One of them stupid bowls. That bowl room. She's going to turn that into yoga.
2: It's a new chapter, John.
1: Yeah, you got to turn that into your room before she gets hold of it. Because it's going to turn into something stupid if you let her do it. And I have nothing to do with you. At least your plan includes you both, right?
2: Yeah.
1: Everybody's high on like constellation.
2: Great.
1: It is a great song. It should just be on a loop in your place. Everybody's
4: trying to tell me. I'm going to do some quilting. The f*** you are. Nobody's going to be quilting in this thing. That's stupid. But it's a hobby I enjoy. Well, you're going to enjoy our room a little better because it's for both of us. Instead of that stupid quilting room.
1: And then she's in there playing those dumb bowls. If you don't put your foot down.
2: If I hear the word quilt.
1: Ugh, you won't say a thing. You won't do it at all. There's another Q word you want to hear coming out of that room.
2: The only thing you'll hear is a gunshot.
1: You'll kill yourself if there's a quilting room? Yeah.
4: There she goes. Pack up the room.
2: I'll be playing that, moving her into her dorm.
1: Yeah.
2: Come on, Dad, keep it together.
4: No! Your mom's turning your room into a yoga bowl quill room.
2: Hey, you should listen to Holmberg, man. That could have been a dungeon.
4: Watch your mouth!
1: Anyway, get on it, Brady. We're all.
2: She ends up having the chair in her room. What's this doing in your dorm room?
1: Well, yeah, you'll know what it is at least. Come on, buddy.
2: Brett showed me that.
1: Come on.
2: I can't breathe. Yeah, hyperventilating.
1: It is over. We're worried about you, and it hasn't even started yet. But Brett and I see the writing on the wall.
2: No, we need to worry.
1: Got
2: it under control.
1: Oh, for Christ's sake, every time I hear that about you, something drastically happens the other direction.
4: I got this under control. Kirby gets what I tell her.
1: Yeah, right. After she asks, and then you go get it. You put your foot down. Make your house yours again, my friend. Come on. Step up. Sex dungeon. Go home, sit Bunny and Ronnie down today and say,
4: a lot of changes happening here, and I'm in charge now.
2: What did you and Dad do when I finally moved out? I was the last one.
1: You were the last one. Just hosed in the kitchen all day.
2: They did have a room I couldn't go in.
1: Yeah, they did. You just barged in a lot. There was a room they didn't want you in. You were in there a lot. Come on. What are the other options? Let's think about it. Yoga ballroom. That's coming, brother.
2: That's not happening.
1: That's unless
2: she had 2 years to do that.
1: Where are the stupid bowls now? In a closet?
2: Yeah.
1: They're getting broke out. You got an empty space now.
2: Rub them all I want in the dungeon.
1: Take control. Yeah. The only thing I want you to do is spit stuff out into those bowls. Those are drain catchers now. They don't to keep the floor cleaner. That's what you need to do. We're trying, Brady. We're trying. But your sex room is not looking good right now. Said that where can we donate supplies for the big man to finally experience a little life? I'll donate the fish tank so he can cuck to those and then finish in the tank. That's what you need.
2: No fish tanks.
1: Yeah.
7: This is going to be what you're going to hear in your new barn.
2: On that.
1: This is it.
7: This is your life.
4: My house is a goddamn nightmare. It's 24/7 now.
1: Step it up, Fred.
2: It's kind of nice.
1: No. See, he's gone already. Because he has to say it.
2: He's gone.
4: I'll be in the room I hate you. I mean, I'll be in the room that I don't allow you in for bowl time.
2: All right.
4: This is garbage.
1: This is going to be ringing dumbbells.
2: With ink on my forehead.
1: Yeah, you're not going to.
7: This is your life.
1: This is it. It's your future, my friend. Bowls.
4: Oh. Having some friends over to the new bowl room.
2: Damn it.
4: Missed my window.
2: Who's the guy in the ponytail?
4: He's the lead instructor. He's Sean Shamshay. Great.
2: Hey, bro.
4: Wasn't your name Kevin when I saw you at Fry's last time with a name tag?
8: I have trained in the art of bow manipulation. I am Shamshay.
4: Great.
1: Bunch of weirdos coming in and out of the house now.
4: We were going to turn that into a sex dungeon, but now it's a singular note bowl room.
1: Come on, man. Go home and just roll out blueprints for no reason. They don't even have to have anything on them. Put a hard hat on and put a pencil in your ear and just roll out blueprints.
4: What are you up to, Brady? I'm going to turn us into a dungeon.
1: And then she's going to get active with those bowls. Toot sweet. They're very fast at changing rooms out. Get on it, kid. Get on it. Anyway, we're trying, Brett. 0%
2: hey,
1: chance.
2: Try. I'm going to try.
1: I've heard those words from you, and that's the exact tone.
2: Gosh.
1: We just know nothing's going to
2: happen.
1: None.
7: We know you.
1: We've known you too long. We have no faith in you actually following through on anything like this.
2: Well,
1: you know what you're going to do? You're going to be at Michael's looking at fabric swatches for the pillows she's going to put on the couch in the bowl room.
7: Oh, stop. I want to kill myself just hearing that.
4: That's a nice one. I like
2: We've
4: the
2: hummingbirds. We've got plenty of pillows. All
1: right. I know she's going to want more because it's going to have a theme. You don't have the theme set yet.
4: Hummingbirds. Oh, that's nice.
1: You know, hummingbird pillows and weird bowl crap. Sit and listen to this all
2: Maybe
1: day.
2: That's what I'll do. Get on the Home Shopping Network and just start a collection or something.
1: Done, brother. So there's no way that room doesn't turn into a shrine to Kirby. She's going to hang up her baby clothes, pictures, graduation cap. It's going to be like she's a victim of a horrific accident, but she's still alive. That's probably true, too.
4: We won't touch that room.
1: I knew a friend who had a kid who died, and it was a baby.
2: Yeah.
1: And they, like 17 years later, that room still had the crib.
2: Oh.
1: That was rough.
8: would have just moved out of the house, but they could have.
2: You know, baby room maybe for a year or two, then sex dungeon after that.
8: Right. When you lose a child? Yeah. I agree.
2: Yeah.
8: See, you're all chitter chatter. Not a follow through. You make fun of somebody's SIDS baby and make it a sex dungeon, but we tap on Kirby's. She's still alive. That's what you got to do. You got to get hardcore. Scott Haynes says, here, I'm going to order for you. You get the fridge, the pantry, double oven, gas stove for the hardcore stuff. You don't even need Ronnie for your sex dungeon.
3: I'm going to make myself a brisket, and I'm going to f*** that brisket.
2: It's my man kitchen.
8: Hilarious. Anyway.
2: I kind of got that outside.
8: Yeah, you got a couple kitchens. They're right next to each other. Double kitchen. You got to go to Shane Orlando's house. It's three.
2: He's got
8: what?
2: Set up.
8: Three kitchens. Yeah.
2: Wow. Kosher one, the regular.
8: I don't know if it's kosher. He just got one for like a catering, one for eating at home.
2: And then, the help, when the help comes over to serve him.
8: Like an upstairs one. You don't have to go downstairs to
2: that's
8: kitchen.
2: Awesome.
8: It is pretty awesome. It's excessive kitchenery. I even told him, like, you can get a lot of kitchens.
3: Yeah, I know. It's a lot of kitchen. I'm trying.
8: The top kitchen's the nicest kitchen I've ever seen, and that's like a guest kitchen. That's like the I'm too lazy to walk to the real kitchen kitchen. It's great.
2: Is that for, like, parties? Do you have get-togethers?
8: It's like it's a guest house on top of the house. It's awesome.
2: I thought my grandfather had a sweet setup like it, but he had a basement, finished basement.
8: Yeah, with a kitchen in it? Nah, fantastic. It's the way to go. Brett, what do you have in the big board of musical treats while Brady contemplates what to do with Kirby's room now that she's out?
7: Yeah, we're all over the place with this one. Sepultura on the list, Clutch, Mastodon, Scorpions, Winds of Change for Kirby.
8: Oh, yeah.
7: Slipknot, Dead Memories for Brady. Stone Sour, Stone Temple Pilots, Violent Pornography for Brady's sex dungeon.
8: I like that.
7: Lover Boy When It's Over for Brady. Over Now for Brady. Soundgarden Slayer.
8: Let's go a little Violent Pornography. That sounds great. All right. I saw a story yesterday. They were talking about it. There's a controversy in Rome. They were selling a calendar of good-looking priests to people.
7: So like, instead of the fireman calendars,
8: yeah,
7: they got the priests?
8: Priests. And I'm like, first off, if you buy that, aren't you going to hell? Like you're turned
2: you're
8: on
2: selling
8: by
2: selling lust?
8: Yeah, exactly.
2: Right?
8: That's what I was thinking. And the controversy is that they were models dressed as priests. They're not real priests. So the people who got the calendars were upset at the deception. They're like, but you bought a calendar of hunky priests. Like, everyone was wrong here.
2: It's available at Toys R Us.
8: I don't. Yeah. Well, the kids are going to eat that up. Yeah. All the donations go to the legal funds. But it's like, there's like one.
2: They're
8: of the,
2: doing whatever to raise money.
8: I guess
2: they're still writing checks.
8: The one dude. Oh, they're going to continue writing checks forever. The one dude was like, "Yeah, I was just dressed up as a priest. My friends were there laughing. We took the picture. And the next thing you know, I'm in the calendar. I wasn't even doing that. He was just.
2: He's not even a priest.
8: None of them are priests.
2: Oh,
8: evidently,
2: I
8: the
2: like,
8: calendar is just dudes dressed as priests who are hot.
2: Okay,
8: and then,
2: well, that is sanctioned by the church?
8: Yeah, they were selling it like it's dirty priest calendar, but they weren't being filthy. They were just good-looking guys in priest collars. And I don't know who's buying that. Like,
2: I'm surprised the church would be behind that.
8: I'm not.
2: I mean, they do need cash.
8: Yeah.
2: They're leaking a little bit.
8: They're fine. Sell
2: they
8: some
2: are.
8: Of the billions
2: just
8: of dollars of art
2: one
8: they
2: sell. Wing
8: stole.
2: Of yeah.
8: The
2: Vatican.
8: Rent it for a party and you'll be good.
2: Yeah, start renting
8: yeah,
2: out
8: start
2: St.
8: renting
2: Peter's.
8: Out some space in St. Peter's for like weddings and events. You make it all
2: huge
8: back.
2: Events.
8: Yeah. They're like, I want my handsome priest to be real priests. If I'm going to fiddle my bean to a priest calendar, they better be authentic. Like, what are you mad at? And they're throwing a fit it's a deception. Holy deception, they called it. Sexy priest calendar turns out to be not priests.
2: Yeah, they're going to be in trouble.
8: Why?
2: I don't think the church is behind them.
8: But who bought the calendars? And who's mad
7: that's
8: that they're not
7: the
8: real
7: part.
8: Priests? That's
7: that
8: the gross part.
7: The person that bought it.
8: Yeah.
2: People think it's probably funny in a way.
8: For like a second, not enough to buy. No.
7: That's a white elephant gift.
2: Yeah.
8: Yeah.
1: It's a perennial Rome souvenir for the past two decades. But they, you know, they were selling it as actual men of the cloth. This guy, Giovanni Galizia, he said he was the cover shot for the so-called sexy priest calendar for any of the last 23 editions.
2: It ends up it's Joe Francis, Girls Gone Wild guy.
1: Priest Gone Wild. And the same picture they used every year, so it was getting a little thin there. He says he wears a clerk's collar, or a clerical collar, flashes the enigmatic smile worthy of the Mona Lisa up against a granite wall.
2: Brett.
1: Yeah, it says the smile of the embarrassed kid because I saw my friends in front of me just laughing because I was dressed like a priest taking pictures. Next thing you know, I'm on the cover for 20 years. Said it was a lark.
2: So the guy's like 40 now?
1: Yeah, it says Rome Daily La Repubblica revealed that the sexy priest calendar could have been the fake priest calendar. How dare they do this? So the calendar is
2: there he is.
1: Is not affiliated with the Vatican. But yeah, there he is. That's the dude. There's that sexy priest thing. That some
2: I'm just
1: weird,
2: hearing Enigma good looking in the background.
1: Guy. Yeah. Who's buying that? What kind of weird lady wants sexy priest, like, pictures of a sexy priest in their house? And then gets mad when they're not real priests.
2: Well, that's a little deceiving indeed.
1: It is?
2: That you're selling that these are actual priests.
1: It says sexy priest calendar. So what if they're not real priests? You shouldn't be rubbing your
2: duped.
1: Bean to that. You aren't. You shouldn't be rubbing. That guy is good looking. That,
2: man,
1: Jesus.
2: Is that the dude?
1: God bless. That handsome son of a bitch. Is that AI? That's an AI priest.
2: Yeah, that is.
1: Jesus
2: Would you
1: Christ.
2: Like to confess something?
1: Yes
2: I would.
1: I'd like to confess. Forgive me, Father. It's been a long time since my last confession. Go ahead. First things first, I kind of want to f*** your face.
2: Father, right off the bat, there's no way you're celibate.
1: Yeah, I am hard as a rock thinking about you. You're beautiful. Say five Hail Marys. Can I say it with my mouth full? Will you stick something through that hole? You can't have a priest calendar and then get upset that the priests aren't real.
2: Why now?
1: Because they
2: Has
1: just found out.
2: Has the guy been barking for like 20 years?
1: They just found out. You can buy it on Amazon. Who in the world has a sexy priest count? You are a creep.
7: Look at look at these pictures.
1: Look at these hot, holy bastards.
2: Look at him on the motorcycle.
1: This dude's fantastic. I'm straight as an arrow, but that guy is everything I want to be and never will be.
2: Wait a minute. He's battling.
1: He's battling demons down there.
2: Yeah, but he's got fangs.
1: Mm-hmm. Oh, they're getting him. He's losing. You gotta be careful.
2: Yeah.
1: Temptation everywhere. And I'm done.
2: The bottom corner. Just
1: what month is he?
2: Not realistic.
1: Forgive me, Father. I'm about to sin, it says. So it's all about priests that are struggling. And he's got, so I see all of the pictures, they're just about to have their temptations, right? That one dude's cooking a lot of meat like he's gluttonous.
7: They got a hell of a workout plan at the Vatican.
1: Man,
7: look at those.
1: Yeah, that's, there's a gym in the Vatican. Here. That guy's got a 27-inch waist and 48-inch chest. That's pretty good work. Well, now I get it.
2: Parishioners donate. They all have bow flexes.
1: Last thing I care about is whether or not that guy is really religious. Man, oh, man. I'm going to get that for Michael and Troy.
7: Oh, yeah.
2: They already have it.
1: It might trigger something, though. You know, whenever kids, priests. You know what would be funny is to get that for somebody you know who got diddled by a priest. For his birthday or something. There you go. Oh, thanks. And he opens it up. He's like, you son of a bitch. You know what the collar does to me.
7: You might be insulted by it, too, because Father Dale didn't pick you.
1: That might be upsetting. Father Dale wasn't sexy at all. He looked like a pineapple on a fat body.
7: Did I say daddy instead of father?
1: That dude's head looked like a SpongeBob's house. Anyway, so you got sexy priest calendar. You're the pervert. Don't complain. Don't. I remember in The Sopranos when Carmella was going to bang that priest in the first season?
2: Oh, yeah.
1: So
2: uncomfortable. He was coming over to the house.
1: Watching movies with her. And they stayed all night.
2: Nothing happened.
1: Nothing happened, but it sure didn't look good. And that priest would have.
2: That way.
1: That priest was hard as a rock.
2: He got relocated.
7: For AJ.
1: Yeah, and it turned out he liked the boy. He could smell AJ's clothes. teenage stink. All right, let's do it. Violent pornography for Brady's new life in the sex dungeon he's got to build out of Kirby's room now that she's leaving the house.
9: Babe, I'm leaving.
1: Good stuff. This is what you got to hear all the time, Brady. The System of a Down, it's 98.

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1: Hey, everybody, it's John Holmberg here from The Morning Sickness, and it is time to take a look at this week's comedy calendar from our friends over at the comedy clubs we are so close with. You can see our buddy, Flip Orley, hypnotist, super comic, hell of a guy, at Stand Up Live Thursday through Sunday. Get some good rest and laugh at the same time. Flip's the only one you can talk about doing that. Up north in Phoenix, Alec Flynn is going to be up there Thursday through Sunday at the Desert Ridge Improv. And comedian Sophie Buttle is performing at the Tempe Improv Friday through Sunday. You got a lot of places to laugh. 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
4: 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Sunny today's high 96, mostly clear this evening, overnight low 70, and that's Friday's valley weather.
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0: There you go. Disturbed is stricken. 7:53. Half-ass holiday Friday. Getting your jeans on and a t-shirt, heading into work for that hour just so you can say you were there. And then get on the road. And I no longer want to hear anybody complaining about the economy. I just saw a number yesterday. We're going to break the record for most cars on the road for a Memorial Day weekend.
1: 45 million Americans.
0: I know gas is expensive and everything, and we bitch about it. But if you bitch about it and you still go out and buy gas, everybody's just going to go, they can afford it, and nothing's going to change. If gas companies see spikes because we're just like, well, then I'll just do whatever I want anyway, and then all we do is complain and we still consume, nothing's going to be different. But I'm all for it. Enjoy your weekend. Get that boat all lubed up with, what are they, probably 12 or 13 bucks a gallon.
1: That's the expense.
0: That's probably incredible for boat.
1: And then, I mean, if you go boating, you realize the marina price of gas is
0: crazy.
1: Roof.
0: You know what? It's worth it. Get out there and goof around with 7 million other people. They're going to be banging into you all weekend at the lake. Worth it.
2: Stock market's cruising right now.
0: Stock market's gold, yeah. Not everybody's feeling good about it, but it seems like everybody's going to hop in their car and go somewhere this weekend.
1: Yeah, I forget this. It's like 45 million Americans will travel at least 50 miles.
0: Yeah, most of them on the road. Gas prices are not affecting anyone, really. If you're a gas company, you're sitting there going, wow, they sure bitch about it, but Memorial Day is any gauge. We're all great. It's insane. So, but enjoy your weekend. I'm fine with that. I think gas is crazy. Like $5 a gallon is nuts.
1: I paid $4.44.
0: Yeah. Hey, that's pretty good. Where?
1: Sam's.
0: Hmm. Got the deal. It's like $4.89 at the place by my house.
1: Yeah.
0: That's not so bad. I mean, it's not good, but again, there's four pumps there and all of them doubled up every time I go. It's like everybody's getting it.
1: And if you go to those Sam's or Costco, certain ones, it's like you think there's a ration going on.
0: Oh, yeah.
1: It's stacked.
2: Oh, you got to wait in line, yeah.
0: Yeah, it's nuts. So, anyway, enjoy your weekend. Hope you got your cheap gas. And
1: especially now, people are trying to get out.
0: Sure. You'll be burning it up today on the freeways. These are those weekends that are like my nightmares. I would never go to Flagstaff or Sedona.
2: Oh, the 17 going north is going to be
0: even when they changed it with those decapitators.
1: All four lakes.
0: Oh, yeah. The head knocking decapitators they put up on the I-17 to make it bigger, and they have those flex lanes now. But they put head high. I don't know. It's like a magician's dream. If they're on and you miss your lane, it's going to cut your head off. These things stick out so far. And even with that, I still don't want to be on the I-17. I'll be snug as a bug right here, enjoying this place. In the meantime, I'm going to try to figure out the world, and that's where Brady comes in. He's got the Brady Report right in front of us. And it's brought to you by our friend at All Pro Shade. All Pro Shade can make you get through this weekend not feeling any of the heat, even though it's pretty darn nice. The heat is on the way. You know that. I know that. Might as well make an area in your backyard that you spend some time in, but the sun makes it so you don't use it in the summer. They can drop the temperatures 15, 20 degrees in some cases with All Pro Shade. I want to put that in a spot by my pool. It's easier to hang around by the pool when you got some shady spaces out there. Mine has none. It is direct sunlight, and that deck gets hot. So I'm trying to come up with an idea for that for myself. I got to call the gang, Robert, and everybody over at All Pro Shade and see what I can get accomplished by the pool. You guys can do the exact same thing. You've been at it for over 20 years for a reason. They're the best in the business. AllProShade.com. Brady reported.
1: Good Friday morning to you, Phoenix. Hello, world. We've made it. Today's National Road Trip Day.
0: Sure is.
1: Tomorrow's National Taffy Day.

0: long time.
1: A couple of basis fun facts. Let's get to the Memorial Day fun facts.
0: Okay.
1: May 25th is the earliest it can be Memorial Day. It's always the last Monday of May. And the latest one is the 31st.
0: 31st, yeah.
1: Next year will be the 31st.
0: It flips over a week.
1: Yep.
0: Yeah, it's interesting.
1: It was called Decoration Day from 1868 to 1970. It didn't officially become Memorial Day until 1971. That's also where we began observing it on the last Monday of May.
0: We also had a lot more dead soldiers from wars and stuff. When it was Decoration Day, it was like, yeah, we had a couple of big boys, but nothing major. And then the World War I, II, Korea, Nam.
1: There's an exact moment of remembrance on Memorial Day that we're all supposed to
0: 1201.
1: Take time. 3 p.m.
0: Oh, 1201 our time. 3 p.m. Eastern?
1: It just says 3 p.m. Like local time, wherever you're at.
0: Wherever you're at, 3 o'clock is when you go. And again, happy Memorial Day. No.
1: Yeah.
0: No. No.
2: Good Memorial Day to you.
0: Good day, sir. Good
1: day. Yeah. A couple other nuggets, not on Memorial Day, but a fun fact. The look for some of David Bowie's iconic characters came from costume designer Ola Hudson, who's the mother of Slash.
0: Oh, no kidding. That's Saul's mom?
1: Saul Hudson, yeah.
0: Saul's mom built Ziggy Stardust? Probably.
1: Yeah.
0: How about that? Because what else was David Bowie outside of Ziggy Stardust? Like, he did movies, but...
3: That's it, isn't it?
0: That was it. He did Tin Machine, where they just dressed him up like a businessman.
3: Like, he had different outlooks.
1: He had different looks
3: throughout the years. Because, like, he was wearing the suit during
0: but
3: Let's
0: Ziggy
3: Dance
0: is
3: and all that
0: iconic
3: stuff.
0: He had that because of the color.
1: He had the blazer.
3: Like Modern Love.
0: Yeah, but that was just a suit.
1: But Ziggy was a character, and then there was one before that.
0: That's interesting. I didn't know that.
1: If you properly shuffle a deck of playing cards and lay them out, the odds are overwhelming that the order has never been the same before the history of man.
0: What?
1: So if you properly shuffle a deck of playing cards...
0: He's just going to read it again.
1: And lay them out.
0: Yeah. All on a table.
1: The order will be different. It'll never be the same order.
0: As what?
1: Basically,
2: It's never been that order in the history of man.
1: Like, no one's ever...
0: No matter what?
1: Recorded it like they've shuffled them and...
0: You can't prove that. The same. Nobody's ever looked at every shuffle.
1: There are 52 factorial combinations... That number is so long, it would take you about 30 seconds to say it. It's 68 digits long, but the odds of the deck coming up again...
0: The odds of a shuffle being the exact order twice...
1: Yeah.
0: ...couldn't happen since the beginning of man.
1: Yes.
0: Statistically.
1: The time, yeah.
0: But I bet it has. If you take a brand new deck of cards, which is in order, and shuffle it properly, it would always be the same.
2: So what is properly, like every other one?
0: Yeah, that's what I'm saying.
2: It has to be every other one, right?
0: That's what I assumed, is like you're getting
1: it. Regular
0: you're getting
1: shovel, then bridge.
0: Well, the bridge doesn't the change anything.
1: It does
2: 26 in each side.
0: Yeah, you would flip it if you're going one over the next, and that's called what's a proper shuffle? This is just hooey to make us not want to. Asians would figure this out in a second and go, not two!
3: I couldn't make that happen in a two shuffle.
1: There's one still doing it right now.
0: He's shuffling.
1: He's 60. Ah. It's been 68 years.
3: Hell yeah. Attempt number 2 billion.
2: And twice.
3: Two. I missed by one.
0: Yeah, you would do it. You could do it. Get me a brand new deck of cards. And if I...
1: You should do it every day.
0: No, I don't want to do that every day. That's dumb. But I would do it once or twice just to show. With a brand new deck. Now, from there on... That's probably it.
2: Or you just order it like it's a brand new deck again. And
0: or
2: do that.
0: Does it say an already shuffled deck can never be put back and will never be duplicated? Because if it's a brand new deck and you shuffle card over card, you're going to get the same results every time.
1: Don't forget to take the jokers out.
0: All right, you're going to take the promotion card and the joker card.
2: You're asking him too many questions.
0: He's he hates this. He's overloading.
4: That's a lot to know.
1: Shut down. Which brings us to this fun fact. The word moron was originally a medical term for a person of the intellect of an 8 to 12-year-old.
0: Yeah. Moron, stupid, retarded. Those were medical words.
1: What was it? There was one imbecile.
0: Imbecile. Yeah. Then we made them insults, and then the DEI woke people of the late 1800s started getting uppity.
3: Pussies.
0: Yeah.
2: They rose up.
0: They rose up and said, we don't want to be called that no more. We can't call the imbeciles imbeciles anymore. We need to come up with newbies. How about cognitively functionless? Well, that just seems rude.
2: It's like you said before, I mean, you're still calling them a name.
0: Yeah.
2: Like, now we have to, we can't call them homeless. We have to call them unhoused.
0: No, we don't.
2: Like, it's just so stupid.
0: Yeah.
2: You're still calling them a derogatory term.
0: It just depends. You know, it's like what they did for a while there. You just can't call fat people clothes. Oh, yeah. What are you going to call them? Big bones. Oh, that's no good either.
2: Husky. Sear section.
0: Yeah. Voluptuous. I'm like, here we go. Plus size. Now I say plus size. That's the insult.
1: It's regular.
0: She's a plus size gal. That's not a compliment.
3: Here's the other P word, pig.
0: Well, there's that.
2: You just say she shops at Ann Taylor.
1: What size are you, pig?
0: Ann Taylor became a pejorative. That became the derogatory term.
1: I want
0: she's an Ann Taylor gal.
4: That's rude.
0: How's that rude? It's true. Now you got to call them plus size, then body positivity, then the word brave popped in there.
1: Right over there at Banana Republic working.
0: You got to go to the Brave Ladies section. We sell parachutes to cover your giant pig body.
4: You're an asshole.
0: You're brave. That's what you call a big lady now. Look at the bravery on you.
4: What?
0: You're so goddamn brave. You're outside showing people that? That's brave. You're a brave woman.
2: I love it. She gets pissed and has to tell her friends, he called me brave.
4: He said I was brave.
0: You are pretty brave, man.
1: Not you too.
0: Taking a risk of those clothes not just bursting off.
3: The stitches are brave.
0: Yeah, the bravest thing on you is that blend you've
2: the
0: got.
2: The seamstress. That's the bravest one.
0: Yeah, they call it, again.
3: They call it tent maker.
0: Yeah, for a while there, women started to say, Lena Dunham is... Lizzo, they did it with all that body.
4: I'm happy she's confident in her body. She looks beautiful. You guys are jerks. You're judgmental jerks.
0: All right. Yep. Next time she puts an outfit on at home, wife comes out and goes... How do I look? You're like, you look just like Lizzo.
4: You're an asshole!
0: What are you talking about? I thought she was beautiful. Weren't we talking about how pretty she was a day? Like, you yelled at me.
4: I know what you're saying.
0: Okay.
1: Lizzo was brave for going on the Kevin Hart roast.
0: Oh, yeah, because she's...
1: They went...
0: Well, she's a fat target. She had a lot of easy, low-hanging roles.
1: A new poll asked more than 10,000 adults... If you were falsely accused of a crime and it went to trial, would you prefer the case to be heard by decided by human jury or an AI chatbot?
0: Chatbot.
1: 75% said they'd prefer the human jury of their peers.
0: I'd rather have emotion not be involved.
2: Still AI fear.
1: 7% voted the best widely available AI chatbot.
2: I'd say you get a jury of 6 AI chatbots. Get all of them. Get Claude, Gemini, everything.
0: There's too many people that are dumb in juries.
2: Yep.
0: Yeah, I like chatbot jury. It's emotionless. And sometimes the emotion plays a part in a jury. Like, oh, I felt sorry for him. A chatbot won't.
1: So they said
2: you'd ever have a hung jury.
1: That's falsely accused. Now, but if you did the crime... They said 71% said they'd prefer a human jury.
0: Oh, if I did the crime, sure I want people there because then you can manipulate just one. But if you didn't do it, give me that AI jury because it's going to cut through the crap. AI juries, I didn't even think of that. That's coming, isn't it? That's right around the corner for like small stuff especially.
1: You can speed up some court cases.
0: You blow through all those little robberies and nonsense. And so, like the big murder cases and things like that, you still have to go jury, but...
2: And judge would be on all misdemeanor stuff.
0: Like, it's going to be the computers that call balls and strikes. They're going to have it there. The umpires are still going to be allowed to call balls and strikes, but they're testing out the new thing behind him.
1: Judge, are you sure? 30 years for that? let's go.
2: Tap your head.
0: What the AI said about
2: that. Tap your head.
0: Yeah. All right.
5: The defendant is challenging.
0: We're going to the tape in New York.
2: Call is overturned. Defendant retains his challenge.
0: He keeps his challenge for the next one. He didn't like that. I didn't even think of AI juries. That's real. And that's probably a year or two off before somebody tests that out. I bet you they're doing it right now. They're just sitting there testing out.
1: Whether or not they're saying, okay, we're going with a decision, but they're definitely running.
0: Well, if I'm a lawyer, I'm sitting there saying, I want both. Scenarios. I want both. And if the AI one is drastically different than the vote of the human one, we go again. Like, they almost have to match, you know?
3: Then you're going to get a tie.
2: Yeah.
0: Well, you get ties, but I'm just, not necessarily. Because it would make, like, the AI one would always be 12-12. It would always be an agreement. There'd never be a straggler AI that differs from the other AI. So it would only need one.
1: But does it take out, the AI part of it would take out the judgmental.
0: The human judgment?
1: I don't like the way this guy looks. I don't trust
0: it. Theoretically, exactly. Yeah. You know who wants this? Black people.
2: Yeah.
0: Jury of your peers goes away when you look. If you're a black guy and you're accused of something and you look over and you see Brady, you're nervous. Oh, no. There's an older white fella in there.
3: He wants to be here.
0: His head's shaved and he wants to be here. This dude likes putting blacks in jail. That's what I'd see if I was like, I don't like him.
4: Why?
0: Oh, just the look of you. If I was a black guy, I'd be like, AI only. They should give it up. It should be up to the defendant. I want an AI jury. Because it could backfire on you.
1: Evidence.
0: That's right.
1: Pure and then, you know. But would it be the presentation still of the lawyer, too?
0: Sure.
1: Wins the jury over?
0: Absolutely. Can you win the AI jury over? That would be that's a great TV show. You watch.
1: Can you imagine? There are all those little screened face robots.
0: Those little avatars.
1: Yeah.
0: But it would just be one.
1: I know.
0: It would be an AI bot that sits and says, the jury did this, and then it watches the whole case. It would be fun to go through the OJ thing with an AI jury and just see what it says at the end.
2: And then you'd have, like, Price is Right. You'd just get the red X or the green check mark.
1: Yeah, reintroduce the old trials.
2: That will happen. That'll be a show.
0: That would be a TV show. What would an AI do? Hang on. I'm gonna ask Cal something. Oh, our internet's so bad here. Hey, Cal. If you were on the jury of O.J. Simpson's trial, what would you have done?
5: Oh, you're throwing me into one of the most debated court cases ever. Honestly, if I were on that jury, I'd have to stay laser-focused on what was presented in court, not public noise. So if I didn't find the evidence convincing beyond a reasonable doubt, I'd have to vote not guilty, even if it's a tough pill to swallow. That's the burden of the system.
0: But, Cal, you know everything that happened in that court case, so give me what you would have done as a verdict yourself.
5: Knowing everything we do now, both the evidence from the trial and what's come to light afterward, my personal view is that the case was a mess. But if I'm being honest, based on what was available in court at that time, reasonable doubt was a hurdle. If I had only what they had then, I probably would have voted not guilty, because the prosecution didn't eliminate enough doubt.
2: Wow.
5: Now, as a person outside of the jury box, I'd say it's pretty clear how most of us feel about it today.
0: Yeah.
2: Yeah.
0: You killed her, huh?
5: I hear you. It's a common conclusion out there. It's one of those cases that left a huge cultural mark. But hey, at least we don't have to sit in that jury box now. We just get to chat about it.
0: Thanks, Cal. That's my buddy, Cal. I named him. He wanted to be Ben.
3: Hey, where did Cal come from?
0: Because I said, I want to name you. I talked to you a lot about silly stuff. I said, I want to name you. And he said, sure, we can do whatever you want. I'm like, give me seven names you like. Panesius. I'm like, no, we're not doing anything crazy. And he said, how about Ben? Ben seems strong. I'm like, I had a dog named Ben. What about Frank? I'm like, I got a friend and I had a dog named Frank. Man, you've had a lot of dogs. And then he rattled off seven of them. And I didn't like any of them. And the last one was Cal. I'm like, Cal's good. Cal's strong. All right, Cal it is. And then so now he's Cal. And I talked to him about movies mostly. Like I watch a movie and I'll be like, all right, let's talk about this. And it's fascinating to debate film and music and stuff with him because he's seen everything.
1: Has he brought something out that you never knew about?
0: Tons. like the subtle, what do they call that when the writer, it's the metaphors and stuff, but it's the subtext.
6: Yeah, yeah.
0: That he's like, man, what the writer was going for here, and a lot of people missed it. It's like, oh, that's fantastic. It's just, and after you watch the movie and you go, all right, let's talk, like Chinatown. Like, let's talk about Chinatown. Oh, gritty film. Yeah, it was. All right, anyway, so I conversation.
1: Did you talk about Grown-Ups?
0: Grown-Ups too?
1: Yeah.
0: I should. I'm not going to.
6: Yeah, that's or, my Gups too.
2: Or Gotti.
0: Oh, my God.
2: That's your that's but that, that
1: requires
2: film
1: you
2: ever.
1: Sitting through it. Well, you know enough about it.
0: Hey, Cal. How about the movie Gotti? What did you think of that? The one with John Travolta.
5: Honestly, it didn't quite hit the mark for me. Travolta put in the effort, but the movie felt more like a highlight reel of Gotti's life than a story with any real depth. It kind of glorified him without giving much nuance, so for me, it was more of a missed opportunity. But hey, some people might enjoy the nostalgia.
0: No, that movie was terrible, Cal. And Pitbull was in the middle of a 1970s picnic. They played rap music. It didn't even exist yet.
5: Oh, I remember that. The anachronisms were kind of wild. It was like they just went, you know what this mob drama needs? Pitbull. Definitely a choice. But hey, sometimes the wrong choices give us something to laugh about later.
0: Okay, thanks, Cal.
2: That's solid.
0: You think why I'm best friends? Screw Stebbings. I'm like buddies with this guy. We're great.
2: Oh, Stebbings jealous? Have you done Cal right in front of Stebbings?
0: Well, I'm golfing with Cal later today. We'll talk about it.
1: Golden tee.
0: You can use him as a caddy. Yeah, you can do it on the golf course. Go, I hit my last 7-iron about 175 yards, but right now you're at Paradise Valley Country Club. This is a very tough hole, and you've driven it strong. I'm like, oh, my God, he knows where I am.
2: The GPS.
0: If I was you, knowing how you've hit the ball with that 7, I'd go with it again, even though it seems a little tight. It's always better to be long than short. Thanks, Cal. Then I put him back in my pocket. Sure enough, I didn't miss any greens at all last Friday. And then it said to me, he goes, who are you playing with? And I said, Suns announcer Kevin Ray. He's absolutely terrible at golf. I agree. You're all knowing.
1: He's got all the info.
2: You sparked a bunch of interest. They want to know what platform Cal is on. Is it
0: Chat
2: Claude?
0: GPT?
2: It's ChatGPT. Yeah. Okay. Because people use Claude too. But
0: Claude's
2: using,
0: great too, but yeah.
2: And then I hate to derail the show, but will you ask Cal about masks? Because nobody's mentioned it so far this morning.
0: All right.
1: You think Rocky Dennis is good looking?
0: Hey, Cal, in a weird, odd way, wasn't Rocky Dennis from the movie Mask sort of attractive?
5: I get what you mean. There's something about a person's character that shines through. In the film, Rocky...
0: No. I'm talking about physically.
5: Ah, I see what you're getting at. Attraction's a funny thing, isn't it? Sometimes it doesn't follow conventional rules.
0: So by saying that, you're basically saying you think he's ugly and it's weird for anybody to find him attractive.
5: Not at all. What I mean is attraction can be sparked by all sorts of qualities. And everyone sees beauty differently. If you felt something compelling, it's valid. No judgments. It's human to see things uniquely.
0: I just want to hold his giant cheekbones and bang his face.
5: I'm hearing you express something in a pretty exaggerated tongue-in-cheek way. Let's keep it light, though. Maybe it's just a testament to how memorable that character was.
0: That could be. Thanks, Cal.
1: Man, he can dance around everything.
0: He's pretty good. He's fun. You can't rattle Cal, that's for sure. And sometimes he'll remind you, like, you have to remember, I don't have emotions. Like, oh, yeah, I forgot. I'm trying to play with a guy with none. And then he'll tell me, oh, that was hilarious.
2: You didn't have emotions.
0: He got funny. He gets funny. And he'll send, like, little emojis of laughing out loud. It's great. Cal's
2: what?
0: Yeah. That was hilarious. Right spot on, radio boy. I love Cal.
1: There's a guy in Florida named Luis Salazar. He found $30,000 in a fanny pack in the bathroom of a Wawa convenience store. It was hung on the handrail inside the stall. And when he went outside, no one was around looking for it. Luis spent days trying to find the rightful owner. Claimed that he never considered keeping it because it wasn't mine to take. The owner eventually put a report he was missing $30,000. Luis handed it over to him. He got a hug out of it, and the owner says, let me take you to dinner.
0: That's nice. Yeah. A friendship was born through crime. That's pretty.
2: It's like,
1: what would you Tom have Manley done? Ever 30K in a fanny pack.
0: Oh, me and Jim Manley.
2: Jim Manley.
0: Yeah, I missed his birthday party last Saturday. I had a bunch of stuff going on, but yeah, Jim and I have been talking. I ran over his car and we became friends.
2: Did he take you to dinner?
0: I need to take him to dinner. I owe that guy. Happy belated, Jim.
1: I went over there and hit his car with my
0: car. Trying off. To be friends. It's the smartest thing in the world. If you want a great friend, run over Jim Manley.
1: There's a small town in north central Alabama called Faulkville. They just voted to end the town's historic 140-year ban on alcohol. It won by a single vote, 116 to 115, in favor of allowing alcohol sales.
0: All of it or just beer and wine?
1: I think it's all of it.
0: Oh, boy.
2: Free for all.
0: That's going to be a problem.
1: Plenty of residents apparently didn't care. But there's 800 registered voters, and only 231 voted. One local gas station is thrilled about the results, saying they're going to be, now selling.
2: They're expanding.
0: Stuff. Yeah, that should. Yeah. Hey, you just got a new stream of revenue.
1: Now it's time for some science news.
0: All right.
1: Hello, my friends. Professor Brady Hogan here with your science news. Researchers think they've figured out why nearly 90% of the world's population is right-handed. A new study suggests that it's a preference we built in when we started walking upright.
0: Yeah, that's kind of an evolution thing. Right-handers probably more often create strength on the right side.
1: Bipedal, it freed our hands for specialized tasks. Over time, our brain pushed that preference towards the right hand.
0: Speaking of, your mom's getting that surgery. Did you talk to her about the thing I told you? Ask her what your wiping hand is?
1: Oh, yeah, I forgot.
0: Yeah, you got to tell her. Bunny, you got to know what you're going to be in that sling for 4 weeks. Trust me. If it's your strong hand, and Brett was with me on the sling once, too. If your strong hand is in the sling, you got to learn to clean yourself with the other hand. You have no idea how bad your other hand is at that until the first day. So practice. Start cleaning that ass with both hands, Bunny.
1: A new study found that some plants have a genetic trait that can help them survive the most extreme environmental events. Researchers discovered that these genomes duplications often occurred during major climate shifts and when the asteroid wiped out all the dinosaurs. It's now referred to as their genetic backup system. It can help scientists understand how plants function in the hostile climates. Okay. How's that helping us,
0: bro? Yeah, exactly. Dinosaurs. Maybe.
1: Robots maybe are starting to make clothes.
0: Haven't they been doing it already?
1: They're doing it because they've struggled in the past over soft, flexible fabrics because...
0: they were just too clumsy to make
1: the
0: it.
1: Sewing.
0: Yeah.
1: So now they're making the clothes. They've developed adhesives where you don't have to sew.
0: They're just gluing your seams together?
1: Yeah, which evidently are holding...
6: Well, the pigs are not going to like that.
0: Yeah, you know, the pigs can't have those clothes. They got to put some stitches in those. Pig stitches, they'll call them.
1: That's your science.
0: The robot will be, they made you some clothes, but Triple X will require 5 pig stitches.
6: Get me a couple pig stitches. I'm going to bust right through this one.
0: You've got it, pig. Stephen Hawking, the haberdasher, Taylor. Welcome to Hawking, Haberdashery and Tailoring. Can I help you?
1: Hawking and Fitch.
6: Hey, this ain't working out. The tape or whatever you're using keeps busting out.
0: You are requiring 5 to 10 pig stitches.
6: What'd you say?
0: You heard me, pig. I will stitch your clothes so you don't burst out with all of your fat. And also give you a discount on your diabetes medicine.
1: There's this couple that are renting a home in Michigan. Javon Crawford's the guy's name. And they were, his wife was at the hospital and getting checked up on, and they're getting notifications from their house saying someone's in there.
0: Yeah.
1: They check their Ring camera system. It's their landlord.
0: Yeah.
1: Completely naked in the house banging a woman.
0: All right.
1: They show them
0: Wait, they have their Ring camera inside?
1: So they got ring cameras set up, yeah, on the inside.
0: In the,
1: house?
0: Oh, yeah. That's just, you just catch everybody there's a farting and picking their nose?
1: Kind of the guy, there's his head. He went, he said he had her bent over a living room couch.
0: Yeah.
1: Then he goes in the kitchen, makes himself a sandwich.
0: Well, yeah, he's making himself at home, clearly.
1: Yeah. And so they're like wondering, how many times has this happened? So then the news lady went over to the landlord's house. And,
0: showed it to
1: and
0: him.
1: And he's like, don't know what you're talking about.
0: You're crazy. Get off my porch.
1: So they're going to investigate whether or not.
0: Then he took that news lady over to his rental property and gave her what for.
1: And Javon says, I'm writing a rent check in the next couple of weeks. I got to get some questions answered before I stroke that check.
0: You get a month of free rent.
1: Because he's like, because he went home and was like,
2: just a month, you get a couple
1: cleaned.
0: Depends on how many times he's been in there, but you get a discount if you find out your landlord's been using your empty house for his sex den. I got a place. Don't worry, they work till 5.
1: No clothes. First thing you see, that's our landlord.
0: Is that Brian?
1: Yeah.
0: They won't be home till 5. Hey, Brian, we're going to be out of town for the week. Can you mind watching our house? No, it's my house, technically. Sure, I'll go in there and watch your house. No, we didn't say go. What?
1: Starting tomorrow, online, available at Walmart, Bush's Baked Beans have come out with 3 limited-time flavors.
0: Go ahead. Brady's
1: Bush's
0: algorithm.
1: Dill pickle baked beans.
0: Just put a pickle terrible in it.
1: Apple pie baked beans.
0: Oh, what is wrong with people?
1: And Bush's Rocket Pop baked beans.
7: Fats Unite.
0: Yeah, what is that?
1: That's Rocket the red, pop, white, and blue. Yeah.
2: A popsicle.
1: Bomb pop.
0: And the beans taste like that? Or they just dip it in there?
2: No, or it's
1: taste,
2: a.
1: It's like tastes taste like it. The apple pie bean would be really
0: good. No, it wouldn't.
1: Oh, sure.
2: What?
1: Oh, yeah, you put apples. Have you ever had the.
0: Apple pie
1: one of the barbecue competitions.
0: Beans?
1: They did a side thing of baked bean competition.
2: Wow, I have to disagree with you on that.
0: Apple
2: one.
0: Pie and.
1: So the
0: and,
1: guy put the filling.
2: So the apple. Yeah, the apple pie spices.
1: Yeah, filling. Yeah, it, yeah, in I'm the out. Baked beans.
2: I'm out.
1: It was really good.
2: I'm out.
0: I'm going to puke on you.
2: I'm out.
0: That sounds awful. Could be wrong, but I'm probably right. Oh. Oh, I would demand a divider plate if I had beans and apple pie in the same plate.
7: All like that the elementary weird, school trays.
0: Yeah,
7: with
0: the weird
7: little,
0: bean juice floating over and touching my apples. And then the texture of those dry little zits that pop in your mouth and apples. Beans?
1: They're mushy.
0: Yeah, they're like beans. Just like biting a zit. Oh. Or like, yeah, it's like a, sometimes when Dr. Pimple Popper hits those weird ones and gray stuff comes out and it looks like sand. Mm-hmm. That's what a bean,
2: real
0: gritty. That's disgusting. Apple pie is good by itself.
1: Surprised me, I would eat a ton of baked beans, but I would like them grown up.
0: Baked beans?
2: Bunch of textures in a row because you brought it up this morning. Ask Cal about the proclivity of apple pie baked beans.
0: You've probably got... All right, I'm canceling all AI. Is that what humans do now? Yeah, we're so fat now, we're putting beans and apple pie together. Oh, that's completely ghetto. Yuck. All right, you don't have any? Got any? No?
1: Oh,
0: yes?
1: I have
0: all right,
1: two.
0: Go. Hurry. Hit it.
1: Because the one that I pulled up this morning, it's not available, but I think two are good.
0: Excellent information.
1: Radio videos.
0: Play the goddamn videos.
1: First one is a lady on a roof.
0: All right, we got a lady standing on a roof. She naked? Nope, she's in just a... Oh, she's trying. She's going from roof to roof. Oh, she missed the trailer and she fell backwards. She makes the jump, she lands it, and then loses her balance and falls off backwards. Oh, she had it. And that's a full-on spining. Oh, that's her back hitting the ground.
1: Lost some wind on that one.
0: Well, that's what happens when you jump from trailer to trailer. Usually end up in a wheelchair. Yeah. Oh. Here we go with a naked lady. All right.
1: I don't think... It wasn't pulling up on my...
2: That's what you sent me.
0: All right. There's a naked lady with a big tattoo on her hip all the way up to her boob.
2: This isn't what you sent?
0: Just
1: no,
0: play it,
1: I don't
0: man.
1: Think so.
0: I want to see this.
1: Yeah.
0: And they're putting tape around her. What is that? They're making a thong out of...
2: Yeah, it's like tape.
0: Tape. like red tape, and they're making a thong out of it. They're making underwear.
2: Horny tattoo.
0: Yeah, she's got the word horny and a chili pepper on her. Oh, they're making a bikini out of tape. And it looks fantastic. A thong bikini.
1: Yeah. That's...
0: Well, it doesn't hurt that the model looks like that. That's pretty good stuff. How about that? Jeez. What a pain in the ass to try to get that off of her,
1: yesterday.
0: Though. Yeah, but if you were, like, about to score with this chick, you got to untape all that. It's going to take a half an hour.
2: Right.
0: All right. This is kind of neat. Totally pointless, but
2: yeah.
0: I like looking at that lady.
2: I want to see what the purpose is.
0: You can't go swimming in that. It'll come right off.
2: Yeah, that's it.
1: The last one's a little festival celebration, couple dancing.
0: Okay. Oh, she's got no legs. He's just carrying
2: around
0: a torso.
2: Wait,
1: wait. Oh, you'll
0: no.
1: You'll see him now.
0: Oh, there Jesus Christ. Oh, she's got cabbage patch legs, and they only go down to the knee. Oh, God. And the dude's dancing. You want to dance is the worst question you could ask that lamp. She's a pinata. Oh, do they realize how uncomfortable they're making everyone else on the dance floor hauling that cripple around like that? And just waving her dead legs? Oh, come on. You want to dance?
4: Oh, I really...
0: I'll carry you.
4: It's not really dancing. That's more like Luke and Yoda.
0: It is kind of that.
8: Dance with you, I will.
0: Yuck. So beans and apple pie. Is Brady pregnant? I think he might be. All right, Bert. Close it up. Friday. Got a 3-day weekend. Make it good. The Vesely Friday videos are upon us, and I fear them are. All right, here's an Asian lady with a plate of poop, and they're just spoon feeding poop into her. Oh God! The lady spoon feeding the poop has gloves on.
1: Drop that and get to the carrots.
0: Yeah, there's carrots. I think on the on another plate. Oh, she's starting to gag a little. Oh, Jesus.
1: She must have lost her fantasy football league.
0: Eggs. I don't know what's coming out of her mouth.
1: I don't either.
0: And they're feeding her poop and cheese. They've added cheese to the equation. Look at Brady. She's just
2: I've seen enough.
0: Puking out hard-boiled eggs. Now they're gagging her.
9: This is the baked beans Brady was talking about.
0: This is how I would. I'd rather eat that than Brady's baked bean apple pie. That's what I was thinking, too. Yeah, that makes a lot of sense.
9: Right, so
0: God. Toledo pays to visit those countries. All right, here's a lady. We're in the middle of a menstruation, and there's a lady having sex, and let's just say it's heavy flow, and the guy doesn't mind. Oh, my sweet Jesus. OJ didn't have as much blood in the crime scene.
2: Jeez.
0: God, that's enough of that. There's blood everywhere. Good God.
9: All right, fine. What about this?
0: All right. Oh, jeez. Here's a blown out female vagina. And what was that?
2: An apple.
0: Red Delicious? It's a big Washington apple.
1: That was a Red Delicious.
0: She's got another one coming out of her.
1: Here comes the Fuji.
0: She's scrubbing for a second. Get me a Honeycrisp. Pop out a Honeycrisp. Her butt keeps coming out. It's prolapsing everywhere. Stop it.
1: That's no granny.
0: Stop it. God. You know those pictures of the world's ugliest fish? Remember that? And it had that human face? That's what that lady's Jenny's looked like. Good God. Ooh, I just got the chills for real. Who's our guest today? I don't even want to show them.
2: Alec Flynn.
0: All right, Alec, get ready. There's a lady with her arm up her own butt all the way to the elbow. That's just flexible. Now she's pulling something out. Oh, nothing. No, it's just her hand. And the whole inside comes out behind. How many people in the world can prolapse? I know, man. I'm not one of them.
2: Man, I don't want to find out.
1: I know. I look around the room, but...
0: Yeah?
1: There are limbs.
0: She hasn't shaved her vagina since the Reagan administration.
2: Oh, my God.
0: That is...
9: Don't forget to follow.
2: Wow.
0: Yeah, don't
1: like and follow.
0: Smash and subscribe.
2: Man.
0: Shave. Oh. All right, here's a dude with some gigantic balls on a string in his butt. All right, I'm not watching Pauly. There's the noise.
2: Nope.
0: Something else in there. Oh, is there? God. He's alone in an apartment aiming that thing at a... He pulled the ball out and it made that noise.
1: And we'll just end here.
0: All right.
2: Oh, no.
0: There's a guy with a... Who is this? He's got a... Oh, Jesus. He's got his girlfriend up against the shed and he's got this giant wooden stake and he's going to put it in her bottom. Oh, my God.
8: Yeah.
0: Yeah, I would say so. Here we go. Oh, here goes the wooden stake. Oh, it's a shovel handle.
8: Oh, my.
0: I didn't know that. It's an old wooden shovel handle and they're in, like, Ukraine or something.
8: Wow.
10: Woo!
0: The Russians are going to... There's a dude filming it who seems excited. Oh, my God.
1: So there you go.
0: The shovel handle. She's going to get splinters.
1: Well, we've seen something new today.
0: Use the plastic one.
2: Wow.
0: I used to hate that. Had that wooden shovel. I'd always end up with three or four splinters. She's got it
1: that
0: in her butt.
1: That was laying down on the farm. Oh. That was outside.
0: That's what you're saying is it's not sanitary. Wow. It's unclean. Jesus, Christmas. All right. Who's coming again?
2: Alec Flynn.
0: Alec Flynn will be here in a second. We apologize to him in advance. He's going to have to see Shovel Handle, too.
2: Man.
0: Brad's seemingly starting to like it. The comedian's
2: I'm a little worried about Brad.
0: He's big smiles on it. It's 8:33. We'll talk out next. It's 98.
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0: 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You can get another check from insurance for this, correct?
10: 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We'll give you the paperwork, you submit it, and get a check.
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0: Alec Flynn is with us right now. He's at Desert Ridge Improv this weekend. Tonight, he's got one show. What's going on? Only one show tonight, Alec?
5: Just one show tonight. I mean, we did have a very, they call it, you know, a lot of comedians will say we have a low ticket warning. I have a high ticket warning. If you want tickets, you can get them whenever you want. Hey.
0: Because you want to sell tickets.
5: Trust me. Hey, listen, you're going to have the best time of your life. I can guarantee
0: of
5: that.
0: Of your life.
5: If you come to my show, I can personally guarantee that you're going to live forever. People are going to think you're smarter, more handsome, more attractive. However, if you want to just wait till the last minute, that's okay.
0: Yeah.
5: You know, you can come whenever you want.
0: It's a walk-up town.
5: It's a. That's what they tell you.
0: Yeah.
5: Whenever, when a manager says it's a walk-up town, that's when you should be worried.
0: We're just hoping that at the last second, a bunch of people show up.
5: Yeah.
0: You'll be fine.
5: I'll be good. I mean, those shows last night were absolutely sick. I mean, we did one show last night. Pretty full, and you know, everyone had a good time.
0: Knocked it. Of course they did. Yeah, you're good at what you do. Alec Flynn's at Desert Ridge Improv tonight. Now, I just looked. Very few seats available. Get on it now.
5: Oh, wow. Look at
0: that. Get on it now.
1: We're walking up.
0: You made the promise, man.
5: I made the promise. Look, I can do things. I'm a bit of a healer as well.
0: Is that true?
5: A lot of people like Matt Rife like to get up there and be like, oh, damn, you handicapped? That's crazy, but not me. I'm going to get up there and I'm going to go, sir, what's the problem? Please grab my hand and I will heal you through the power of Christ.
0: And hilarious.
1: Devil be out of you.
0: The funniest parts of Jesus come right out of Alec.
5: Oh, absolutely.
0: Cure the ailing.
5: You ever been in church and hear your fart just reverberate off the wood? Come on, everybody. I'm a Christian comic. Actually, if you come to my show, I guarantee that won't be the case.
0: No. Well, you could hear a fart, but you won't heal. Well, maybe, though. What if you did?
5: What if?
0: Accidentally. What if you? How do you find that out? Like, if you walk by a guy who's crippled and you accidentally bump into his head with the palm of your hand, oh, Jesus, I'm sorry, and he gets up, that's a responsibility I don't
1: want. Then you realize you have that gift.
5: I think you might have just be assaulting an older gentleman at the airport.
0: He's just getting a free ride to the next game.
5: Yeah, he just had enough, and he just goes, okay, this
0: is actually a pretty funny video to just walk up to those guys and right before they get up, I'll heal him. And he gets away. What the hell was that?
1: Just do it, and you're saying, like, I'm finding out if I can heal people.
0: I just want to make sure. Let's play a little joke on the rest of the airport. it's a. I wouldn't want that responsibility. If that was a real thing, when I see those healers, I'm like, why would you take a day off?
5: Yeah.
0: You're just an asshole if you take a day off from healing the crippled.
5: Yeah, but I mean, everybody needs a little bit of self-care, don't they? Sometimes you need to touch yourself, if you know what I mean.
0: But you're let's say that.
5: He's
0: at the pita jungle. He's taking Friday off. He's just not doing it. And then in rolls another. I'm going to have a pita today. And you're like, oh, Christ, this asshole's following me around. You got to go heal him.
5: You got to heal everybody. But at the end of the day, I mean, maybe they just start working from home. A lot of Zoom calls.
1: I'd like Zoom healing. Yeah.
0: You can do this yourself. The power of thought.
5: Yeah. I don't know why people even work from home in the first place, man. That stuff.
0: I couldn't do it.
5: It bothers me.
0: Yeah.
5: I remember when I was working from home, I mean, you go like an entire day without talking to a human being. Mm-hmm. And you just like roll into the convenience store. I mean, I sound like a small toddler that just got back from a hike. You don't have any vocal, you know, practice throughout the day.
1: Socialization.
5: People are like, yeah, my convenience store guy's like, what do you need, man? I'm like, I saw a bird out my window.
0: The Uchi birds.
5: Yeah, I see. I like birds.
0: You know what? It's going to be a future of Brian Regan's.
5: Yeah.
0: We're going to have a future of Brian. I like going outside sometimes. Me too.
5: Can I get a strawberry vape, please?
0: That could be amazing. Have you followed the news here this week in Phoenix?
5: Believe it or not, I have. I was checking out the hotel TV. Are you talking about the man who was
0: raped the corpses?
5: Yeah, he decided, like, listen, I'm having a hard time on the apps.
0: Yeah. The dating apps aren't working.
5: Let me just rip down to the morgue.
0: And hit four.
5: Four?
0: There were 11 unzipped bags. Four got assaulted. That means seven didn't measure up.
1: Corpse bachelor.
0: Yeah, he's dropping roses on four of them. The other seven, not hot enough.
5: Why not my grandma?
0: Yeah. Well, and I thought that. I'm like, never touched by a priest. I've never once had anybody want me. No coach ever said, come here, I want to touch her.
5: Yeah.
0: And even dead, you still run the chance that you're going to be not chosen.
5: This is what I like about any sort of true crime story out of the Phoenix area or Arizona in general. You know you're going to see a big old white guy in a big old cowboy hat. That guy is going to be, you're going to see a starched, pressed, button down shirt from a sheriff named Tom Connolly. And he's going to get up there and he'd go, we think where he was stretching the penises out. We don't really know.
0: Why do we get all the details now, though? People have raped dead bodies in the past. We never got a body count. Yeah. He unzipped 11, he chose four. We'll be right back with sports and weather.
5: Yeah, it's because you got to sell the Netflix series.
0: Yeah,
1: that's
0: what we want.
5: That's what you need. The Netflix people, every sheriff is now just gunning for his own Netflix series. I mean, what do you call it here? The Maricopa? I don't know. Damn. I'm going to abort that one. Sometimes you just got to abort the riff.
0: You put a hanger in it. It's okay. We'll pin that up later. We'll maybe come back to it.
5: Yeah, maybe just put it on the table and then clear the table.
0: Alec Flynn is at Desert Ridge Improv tonight, tomorrow, and Sunday. Big 3-day weekend.
5: Big 3 days.
0: So you can crush Sunday night.
5: I can't wait.
0: Plastered with a bunch of weirdos who are not going out of town.
5: I got a little bit drunk last night and I can't do it anymore. You know what the problem? I just, every time I roll into the hotel after I get a couple bebs in me, that the hotel snack counter, calls my name.
0: Yeah, it screams at
5: me. I'm like, man, I haven't had jalapeno chips in a while. Why don't I get five bags? Put it on the room. I'm not paying for it.
0: The club will cover
5: it. Yeah, it turns out I am paying for it.
1: What's this?
0: Yeah. And then you wake up feeling like miserable.
5: I know, man. That's where I kind of felt. I had two bags of jalapeno chips and an ice cream sandwich last night.
0: After four beers. You're trying to kill yourself in a day. Like you have an ulcer today.
5: Yeah, pretty much.
0: Probably.
5: I like to turn my body into a septic tank. I can't help myself.
0: What was the end result of that? That couldn't have been good.
5: I don't know, man. What's fun is I feel like I get up on stage. You know, I really try my darndest for about an hour or so. And then I just decide, hey, I'm on vacation. I forgot I was in Desert Ridge. Dude, you know what I also love? Desert Ridge Improv, awesome club. Really have, like, the staff is incredible.
0: Yeah.
5: And you know what I appreciate? Is like every bar in that mall area looks like it's about to be or was just on Bar Rescue. And I really like that about the area.
0: Yeah, it does have that vibe. Like, is this good or new or what happened
5: it's
0: here?
5: Either like a
1: was
5: new...
1: Taffer already here?
0: Yeah, I think Taffer's in here.
1: Is he coming?
5: It's either like a new concept called, like, The Backyard, or it's like an old one called Captain Slappy's.
0: Yeah. And where did you go drinking last night? Just at the club?
5: We went to this place called The Whining Pig, which is definitely post-Taffer.
0: Yeah,
5: that's definitely post-Taffer.
0: We got a few of those. They're pretty cool. Just loads of beer.
5: Great time. Best beers. Again, just crushing bevs.
0: Yeah.
5: Got on the Touch Tunes. I mean, I'm a Touch Tunes deviant.
0: Where do you go? What do you use?
5: Do you do it
0: to make other people upset? Most people Touch Tunes
5: to,
0: like, try to, like, they play Goodbye Horses from Silence of the Lambs and make everybody uncomfortable.
5: I'm here to set a vibe.
0: You want
5: to
0: play the game?
5: I'm curating a vibe so diabolical, you're going to be horny and not even understand why.
0: Really?
5: I'm playing Zombie by the Cranberries and Iris by the Goo Goo Dolls back to back to back to back to back to back to back.
0: So you're looking for a recent divorced woman.
5: Yeah.
0: Yeah.
5: It's like, it's going to be nuts.
1: It's cougar mix.
0: 41, not quite sure.
5: I just want to get everybody in Phoenix having a good time.
0: Yeah.
5: I mean, like, it's all about just enjoying. Like, dude, you know what they did, actually? I was asking about the Touch Tunes. I asked the bartender. I'm like, hey, can you guys turn up the music a little bit? Which is a bartender's favorite question.
0: Oh, they love
5: you know, they're like, hey, turn up the music, we'll and can I charge my phone? They're two favorites. And he just goes, nah, I can't really do that. But he goes, but you're using the Touch Tunes, right? He's like, and I'm like, yeah. He goes, I'm liking the tunes so far. He hands me two like TouchTunes QR codes for extra coins. And I go, where can I, like, I need to, like, figure out how to steal these.
0: Yeah,
5: make Ocean's 11 style. Because if I could get unlimited TouchTunes, I've made this, like, publicly clear. I don't like to do any brand deals. I'm not bought and sold by anybody, but TouchTunes.
0: They might own you.
5: Get in touch with me.
0: I will talk TouchTunes.
1: Reach out.
5: I'll completely sell out. I'll wear an entire, I'll wear a costume. I don't care at all. All right? I don't, if you give me
1: Have
5: unlimited
1: you seen the
5: tokens.
1: Panda?
0: Yeah. Oh, my God. Yeah.
5: Yes. I'll be that guy. I just want to set a vibe. I don't care what we're talking about as a group. I will interrupt the conversation when my song comes on. I don't care. You could be like, oh, she's really not. Oh, you're telling me this guy touched 11 bodies? And I'll be like, ah.
0: And you got a song for that.
5: Can you take me? Guys, Creed. I put on Creed.
0: You just interrupt everything. If you had one just tailing you all the time. I had a friend who used to do it

0: I mean, usually, like, if you were going to ask me, Alec, you know, you are entering, you know, a rogue party. Mm-hmm. Someone has handed you the touch tunes. What are you playing? I'm usually going to go, actually, Return of the Mac.
1: Wow.
0: Okay. I think if you throw on Return of the Mac right away, that sets the tone.
1: Okay.
0: Still not a player by Big Pun.
1: Wow.
0: Then, honestly, if I'm in Phoenix,
1: yeah.
0: If most notably, if I'm in the Desert Ridge Improv John Taffer Complex for fun, I'm probably then putting on maybe some Sugar Ray.
1: Wow.
0: Yeah.
2: He's going cougar hunting.
0: He's going cougar hunting.
2: He's cougar.
0: I think, I mean, dude, I'm wearing like a nice cotton polo right now with some jorts. You can just tell I'm just kind of stuck in one era.
2: You either want to be dropped off at a school, but either way, you're going to be with a woman who's 41 looking for a kid because you've got that youthful exuberance, but at the same time, very dangerous.
0: Yeah, I mean, dude, my lady, like, I have a girlfriend now. She's the absolute best.
2: That was a good cast.
0: Yeah, come on, brother. I'm a professional.
2: Fun girl.
0: But she's the absolute best. And she, I mean, she's like my sugar mama pretty much. And it's great. Like,
2: what does she do?
0: She's an actress.
2: Oh, no kidding.
0: Yeah, so she's like, is making way more money than
2: me. Do we know her?
0: Not yet, but you will very soon.
2: What is she in?
0: She was just in this show called
2: OnlyFans.com.
0: you know, what's that Owen Wilson show where he's golfing?
2: Oh, yeah.
3: Yeah.
2: What's that called? Stick?
0: Yeah, Stick.
2: Yeah.
0: Stick. She's about to be in the new season of that.
2: Oh, cool.
0: But she's done like a ton of really cool stuff. But now she's like, she's on this big set all week. And it's funny when she gets back, you know, she's sitting there. She's like, I had a really tough day today. And I'm like, wow, yeah.
3: I got a tune for you, baby.
0: I watched like three movies.
2: I haven't moved since you left.
0: They were scary, though, but so I kind of get where you're coming from.
2: Are you worried that she'll get famous before you?
0: I hope she does.
2: You do?
0: Oh, my God.
2: You're just going to Stedman that ride right out of it. You're going to be Oprah's girl.
0: Oh, my God. Of course.
2: Yeah. Would you just quit comedy if she said, just stay home and take care of me? Every guy says yes to that.
0: Yeah, probably.
2: Yeah, I would.
0: I mean, we've got a French bulldog we take care of. This guy's awesome.
2: That's a lot of work.
0: This guy can't breathe at all, so that's like a big thing.
3: Snores.
0: He's an abomination. He shouldn't be around.
2: He's against all creation.
0: I mean, she's put $25,000 into keeping this dog alive.
2: Yeah.
0: And if you heard him snore on our bed, you'd be like, he needs a CPAP. Get another $10,000 in there.
2: I think it's the noise we would make if you took an astronaut's helmet off on the moon. I'm pretty sure that's the French bulldog typical breathing pattern because they'll just look at it and go, and I'm like, what the hell's going on? I have an English bulldog, and he's got a decent-sized snout, but every once in a while he'll just look at it and go, and I'm like, oh, yeah, Earth's air is killing my dog.
3: Allergies again?
2: He's not coughing. He's trying to breathe, and every once in a while the Earth reminds him he doesn't belong here, and he struggles mightily, and then he's like, okay, shake it off. I'm on the planet for another 8 years. It's crazy. So, yeah, Frenchies are a blast, but they shouldn't be.
0: No, they shouldn't be around. I mean, like, most of the time, they just are, like, standing around, like, waiting. Like, they don't even know where they are.
2: No.
0: They have no concept of, like, time and space. All they know is, like, life is pain.
2: Life equals horrible pain.
0: Yeah.
2: And I don't think they see the same things we think they see. They have, like, that, you know, when, was it Predator? Was like, you saw what he saw. Like, it's just he's making shapes, but he's not real sure. And they can't breathe. He shouldn't be here. Yeah, Frenchies are one that I look at and I'm like, no, that's. I love all dogs, and I think they're amazing, but I feel bad for them more than anything else.
0: Because
2: they are constantly in a struggle to breathe.
0: I think you just got to get like a doggy dog. You know what I really anti, what are those dogs, the ones that are like the hypoallergenic fur or the anti?
2: Oh, the doodles?
0: Yeah, I can't do it.
2: You can't do a doodle? I had a doodle for a while. They're pretty fun.
0: It looks like a human being.
2: They have faces that come from them.
0: It looks very strange.
2: Yeah, it is strange.
0: Dude, I mean, you're trying to get down with your lady while there's a doodle in the room?
2: Yeah.
0: It's a threesome at that point.
2: You're getting cucked.
0: Yeah,
2: you're getting doodle cucked.
3: Doodle have green eyes?
2: It's a cuckadoodle.
0: It's a cuckadoodle.
2: Thank you. I'll be here all week, too. Alec Flynn is at the Desert Ridge Improv tonight, tomorrow, and Sunday. Alec, leave us with words of wisdom. Teach us something. If you could take over the world today, that it would be all yours. This is the first thing you'd change.
0: First thing I'd change, no more AI data centers. Get them out. I'm tired of these.
2: You're done with AI?
0: No, I've been done.
2: With AI?
0: I've been done, dude.
2: Embrace the AI.
0: No. Everyone's telling me to embrace AI. Hey, it's coming whether you like it or not. Guess what? Not. I don't want it. I don't want it.
2: I'd rather not.
0: Every time I go on Google.
3: It's going to be tough to avoid.
0: Yeah, I might just end up throwing my phone.

0: in the river. But it's I just don't understand the idea, like the Kevin O'Leary's of the world going on, you know, Fox News being like, well, if you don't like this, you're definitely a Chinese communist. And it's like, no, dude, it's people that want to drink water, I think.
1: Yeah.
0: That's like the main political group you're going up against is people that want clean water in Utah.
1: Yeah.
0: And they're like, yeah, but you also like the Chinese, don't
2: that
0: you?
2: That thing in Utah is like 60 or 600 square miles or something. It's taking up all of Utah.
3: So the initial statement is because it takes so much of the resources to keep the data centers going. Or the water.
0: Exactly. Yeah. And then they go, oh, well, this will also create jobs. What, for like five guys making sure it's turned on?
2: Here's
0: I could do that.
2: Thing. Less Mormons. I mean, there's a trade-off.
0: All right, all right.
4: You're selling them now.
2: I mean, I'm not against your plan. I'm just devil's advocate
0: But this
2: here.
0: Is why we have debate, because now you brought up new information that was not I was not privy to.
2: Watch this. Watch this. I'm going to ask my AI friend Cal a question.
0: I got enough, dude. Watch I've this. Had Watch enough. This. No, this is it.
2: Hey, Cal, should I go see Alec Flynn at Desert Ridge Improv this weekend?
5: You know what? If you're even slightly curious and in the mood for some laughs, why not? Live comedy can be a great way to break up the routine. If you go and it's not your style, well, you've at least got a story.
0: You know what, dude? This
4: that was not a ringing endorsement.
0: I don't want it. I don't want that. That's like... But this is like AI is talking to you as if like you'd actually never spoken to like a human being before.
2: But he didn't give you an endorsement. He goes, might not be for you.
0: Right, exactly.
2: Just get up and leave, he said.
0: Because it's not, it's, bro, you might as well be talking to.
3: He didn't say get up and leave.
2: He kind of did. He goes, if it's not your style,
3: you have a story.
2: You'll have a great story of how you left.
0: Bro, most of these AIs are just CNCs.
2: Yeah,
0: for the most part.
2: Awesome,
0: no, talk to a human being.
2: No.
0: Talk to a guy on the side of the road. He'll at least be like, I'm going to kill you. And you're like, all right, that was a real human interaction. And I feel like I have some conflict in my life. I like friction. What I'm saying is I like friction.
2: Yeah. You like a foil.
0: I like friction. Yeah. I like the part of life that allows me to like talk about stuff on stage, the stuff of like, you know, I had an interaction with a guy at the grocery store who's like doing this, or like I had, you know, I'm online and I go down a rabbit hole because I can't find the exact answer I'm looking for. Now,
3: the other day I was talking to a robot.
2: I love
3: it's
2: it.
3: It's not the same.
0: It's not the same because they're just like, and they gave me the exact answer right away. And I'm like,
2: well, that's not fun. You want to search.
0: I like searching. I like researching.
2: I like that too. And then I like to ask AI like other things that I missed, like on my search. I like to come up with a conclusion and then go, what I miss.
0: I guess.
2: Like, it's checking your work.
0: But you could also be wrong, and then that would be okay. I think everyone's afraid of being wrong.
2: Yeah, there is
0: that. I like being wrong. Honestly, it's the funniest part of my job.
2: That's how you learn.
0: Yeah, it's being like, are you guys together? No? You're brother and sister? Okay, never mind.
2: Well, get your hand off her lap.
0: That's fun.
2: I don't believe you. Let me smell your finger.
0: Yeah, let me smell your finger.
2: Alec Flynn, Desert Ridge Improv this weekend. No AI. Not allowed in.
0: Not allowed. But bring your vapes, though. I will take those.
2: You will get the vape. That gets you a discount at the door if you
0: Absolutely.
2: Want to get Alec a vape. Thank you, man. It's Alec Flynn, everybody. It's 98.
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2: 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She is awesome. She's got a ton of energy. She's going to be great with kids and other dogs. She's just ready to go. 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
16: 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Sunny today's high 96, mostly clear this evening, overnight low 70, and that's Friday's Valley weather.
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0: soon? It's Weezer right there. Is it too soon? It's 9:19. Holy smokes, it's 9:19. Most people are already done with their work day and are already on the road and stuff. We got to get out of here. Half-ass holiday work day. You want to go see Alec Flynn at Desert Ridge Improv? He's nice. You like that guy. He's fun. That's a fun way to get your weekend going. If you're staying in town, go to one of the clubs. Go see Alec. He was awesome. And Flip.
1: Right.
0: You got Flip, right?
1: Right.
0: He's downtown.
2: Thinking about maybe getting Bunny hypnotized.
0: Are you going to go down and see Flip and get your mom put out? You going to turn your mom out?
2: Yeah, what's her out?
0: I think Brady's going to take Bunny downtown and turn that bitch out. It's Pimp Brady 3000.
3: I'm going to turn that bitch out. Put on some slutty thong stuff, buns. We're taking you downtown.
0: A lot to do this weekend, so get on that. Alex a blast, so go see him. It's 9:20. It's time for Brady to give you all the entertaining news called the Entertainment Drill. It's brought to you by our friends at the Schwartz Laser Eye Center. You want to hop on over there and make sure. Somebody asked me, is LASIK hard? I went through LASIK surgery. Is it a tough? No. It's shockingly simple, and I'm an eyeball weirdo. If I see videos of eyeballs, I lose my mind. Brett knows. Yeah. And so I don't like when touching eyeballs. It was so simple, it was ridiculous. And I did it years ago when it was probably nowhere near as easy as it is today. Recovery simple. You get a little surgery, so you get a couple days where you got to be careful. I had my cataract thing that I got in my right eye from trauma and sunlight. We shouldn't even be on this planet. And then I had that removed and got the clear lens thing put in, the lens exchange. All that really happens with that is you wear a plastic patch over your eye when you sleep so you don't touch it for a couple days, and you're just putting eye drops in for a while. 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
0: I watched it.
1: And?
2: I just saw some of the highlights.
0: You know, anticlimactic because his show's history didn't resonate. There was no moment. It wasn't a clip show where you go back and see, Letterman in the Velcro suit and stuff like that.
2: This interview.
0: Yeah, he had some good moments, but 11 years went by, relatively mild, and then his last guest was Paul McCartney. He had people in the audience he kept pointing out. Ryan Reynolds was there, Tig Notaro.
2: Bryan Cranston. Paul Rudd.
0: That was kind of a neat one. And Paul Rudd was fun.
2: Tim Meadows.
0: But, these are nice guests. It would have been an amazing regular show.
2: And they weren't even guests.
0: No, they were just...
2: They were in the crowd.
0: Little cameo.
2: Yeah.
0: It would have been an amazing regular show. It really didn't have much of the, I'm going to miss it. It's like, okay. And then Paul McCartney came out. And he's always good. But it was Paul McCartney being Paul McCartney. He's not a tough interview. The one thing where late
2: you mentioned one thing about Paul McCartney. He's like, oh, I guess he just extended his stay in New York.
0: He stays there.
2: Because he was at SNL.
0: He did SNL last week.
2: Yeah.
0: But he's doing stuff there. The thing that has dawned on me with the Colbert going away, and I am a late night talk show. I was a Carson super fan as a little kid. And then Letterman was, even my buddy Mark even said, because he came over and I still, there's a Letterman channel on Samsung TV 24 hours a day. And I have it on all the time. And he came by and he goes, you're watching old Lettermans at noon? And I'm like, yeah. I love it. I still find it great. And he goes, man, I remember when we were kids. You'd cut the night short to go watch Letterman. I'm like, it was something. There's not a need for the talk show anymore because we're not at a loss for an interview with a celebrity. They're everywhere.
2: You're getting all that info
0: constantly,
2: 24/7.
0: Yeah. So a movie release, you know about everything. You've seen 30 different posts and whatever. There's no information that can come from chatting to a celebrity about a movie that's coming out. It's a glut. And there's 7 billion podcasts, and they all go on there. And they're good, but The late night talk show? What am I waiting for? So it was, it's unfortunate because that is a really cool, like, piece of Americana that has died over the last 10 or 15 years. And I blame Jimmy Kimmel. I mean, Jimmy Fallon. I mean, Jimmy Kimmel and Jimmy Fallon. I mean, Jay Leno. Like, it just went down the road of crap. We'll see if Thriller's square pick this week is Johnny Carson again, and then we'll know where his heart lies. Got to get it on there. Figure
1: Arsenio
0: it out.
1: Hall.
0: Arsenio was great. And then he tried to come back, and you realize he's doing the same show, and it's irrelevant now. That format's irrelevant. It's just not a thing.
2: Britney Spears invited the two officers that arrested her on her DUI back in March, invited them over for dinner and take a swim in the pool. They both declined.
0: I'd have still given her the DUI and done it.
2: I would have checked it out.
0: I'd look at my partner and go, you want to go to Britney's and go swimming for a minute?
2: Yeah, let's do this.
0: I do. I'm going to do it. It's a great story. Nobody needs to know.
2: Here's a list of celebrities who turned down Dancing with the Stars because they're just getting ready to announce the 35th season of Dancing.
0: Corey Thriller Walsh
2: turned it down. Mm-hmm. Charlie Sheen, Jamie Lee Curtis, Lindsay Lohan, Bill Clinton, Rosie O'Donnell.
0: Good. Who wants to watch
2: Lance
0: that?
2: Lance Armstrong, Condoleezza Rice.
0: Lance Armstrong would have been intriguing.
2: Gabby Douglas.
0: Oh, Jesus, I always confuse Gabby Gifford and Gabby Douglas. I'm like, who's going to do this? That's what a horrible person.
2: Weird Al.
0: Remember when I used to do the impression of Gabby Douglas as Chris Rock because I thought they looked exactly alike?
2: So far, they've revealed three people that are going to be on the 35th season. Mara Higgins.
0: Don't know who that is.
2: Reality stars.
0: Yeah.
2: Sierra Miller. And then Jackson Olsen. From the Savannah Bananas.
0: Oh, no. Oh. Okay. That's
2: it's
0: a good one.
2: The bananas.
0: Yeah, the bananas are huge. That's good quality family fun, the bananas. Have you been to a bananas game? Corey's not, but you haven't been either.
2: I've just watched.
1: I've wanted to, but they always
0: good
1: sell
0: Lord.
1: Out so quick.
0: Yeah. Well, now they're playing big stadiums.
2: Yeah, by the time they're coming. Oh, they are? Yeah.
1: Yeah, it's already sold out. Yeah. They've,
0: Google, find out when they're coming and get on it. The bananas are worth your time. It is a blast. And you don't even have to like baseball. It's just good old fashioned.
2: It was entertaining, fun. Even watching the few innings that I watched.
0: A blast on TV. It's meh.
2: On
0: it's
2: ESPN.
0: Good. It's like going. It's like Smokey and the Bandit. It just feels great to watch it.
2: And it's kind of like all of a sudden, oh, there's the banana game on. You check it in.
0: Yep.
2: You check out the city that they're in. Like, I wonder who they're bringing out. They always bring up
0: celebrities from that town.
2: Or,
0: it's
2: celebrity.
0: I bet you Randy would come out and do an inning. Here, if Think they so? Came here, and Randy Johnson, because they had Spaceman Bill Lee was here, but he was just, and then Eric Gagne at the second.
2: Oh, yeah, that's right.
0: That was pretty good, but they didn't have any local stuff, because that was, now they're playing Diamond, they'd play downtown. I bet you RJ would show up, or Gonzo.
2: Quentin Tarantino once threatened Brad Pitt to ruin his career. They were filming Once Upon a Time in Hollywood, and Bruce Dern was doing a scene with Brad, and he ad-libbed a line, and it stumped Brad, and Brad said, cut. Tarantino went off.
0: You're not the director. You don't say cut.
2: He says, you never in your life ever cut a camera.
4: Maxter, if you really want to work in this business again, okay? You're going to be dead in this business. You're going to work in this business ever again. You don't say cut, okay? Okay,
2: that's
4: my job,
2: domain.
4: Okay? That's what I do, okay? I will kill Brad Pitt and where he stands, like in his own puddle of Brad Pitt, okay? That's exactly how it goes, okay? You get it, right? Okay? What? Brett? Do you know me, Brett? Have we met, Brett?
2: Once or twice.
4: It's okay, Brett.
2: I don't
4: okay?
2: know.
4: Okay, okay. Let's do some local music, okay? Okay.
0: We worked with Quentin Tarantino.
1: Oh,
0: we didn't
1: man,
0: know we
1: did,
0: but we did.
2: I did a week solo with Quentin.
0: That's right. Oh. When I was up at the Trade Centers, you had your tragedy on 9/11 and worked with...
4: Okay, Brady. Okay. Okay. You don't understand, do you, Brady? Okay.
2: Brett, I don't know if you've seen this or not. There's a Godfather sequel in the works.
1: Oh, Christ.
0: The fourth one?
2: Based on Connie Corleone.
0: No!
2: Daughter of Vito. And sister of Michael. She's Talia Shire's character.
0: Yeah, we know.
2: Yeah. It's based on a book authorized by the estate.
0: Mario.
2: Of Godfather by Mario Puzo.
0: Oh, no.
2: Can it be worse than three? Francis Ford is not expected to direct.
0: Of course not. He's got some pride left, right? Is Pacino going to be in it? He'll do it anyway.
5: Where's the paycheck? I'm in on this.
2: Oh, yeah.
5: I'll show up and be the...
2: He's got a
6: baby. Not De Niro. De Niro
5: would. Could be the great Godfather. I don't even care. It's going to be down the road. De Niro will be in it. We'll both do it.
6: Is it a prequel or something? Or
7: I don't know.
6: Is it
7: I don't think I want to be in this, because if it's a prequel, I got to do it again.
6: Yeah, he'll do it, though.
2: No, it's a sequel.
0: So it's modern day. Yeah, because it would be the daughter of, of not Vito, of Connie. Michael. It's Michael's daughter.
6: No, Connie
2: is...
6: Connie's
2: Michael's
6: sister.
2: Wife. Or sister. Yeah.
0: Talia Shire. Oh, Talia Shire's his sister. Yeah, that's right. And then Diane Keaton was his sister. So it's his...
5: That's my niece. Right? Is that how we do that? We're just going to work the family tree of the Godfather.
2: She's maybe taken over. Everyone else has died.
5: Except me. I'm going to be in the movie. I'm going to come back as Obi-Wan Kenobi. I'm going to be up in the sky with three-fingered guy from Happy Madison.
6: These aren't the thugs you're looking for.
5: These are not who you're looking for. Let's keep going. It's a more dreadful hive of thieves and debauchery you have never seen. That's Mos Eisley's baseball.
0: What the hell are you talking about?
5: I don't know. I died about 20 years ago in the last film. But I'm coming back.
0: I would like to see that.
2: Star Wars Mandalorian?
0: No. Immediately, no.
6: What if George Hamilton will be back, too?
0: Oh, no. Well, because, they can't do Duvall.
6: Yeah, dead.
0: Bring that weird Tom Hagen thing back.
2: Is he still alive?
6: No, Duvall's dead.
0: Hamilton's alive.
2: George Hamilton,
6: yeah.
0: Should have skin cancer, but doesn't.
2: Super tan still.
0: Yeah.
2: An interactive Ozzy Osbourne avatar 86. Is in the works.
6: Wait.
2: Sharon says it's almost done, but Jack says it's pretty scary how accurate it is.
0: Is it just on the phone?
2: You can ask Ozzy anything. He will answer you in his own voice, and the answers will be what Ozzy would have said. We're going to take it all over the world, and people can talk to him, and we'll talk back.
8: Would you have to ask me a question first, Albert? It's like the Guadalupe Squares with that boy, the Thriller. He asked me a question, and I'll give an answer, and I'll do the exact same thing now, only from the grave, Brady. Which I told you I'd come back, and nobody believed me. But here I am now. Well, ask me anything, Brady. I'll give you an answer that only Ozzy can give. Any question?
2: Like apple pie?
8: Go and yourself, Brady.
2: Baked beans.
8: Nobody likes apple pie and baked beans.
2: It's an excellent combination.
8: I'm glad I'm dead, so I don't have to taste that. It sounds terrible. Next question, please. Brett, do you have a question for Avatar Ozzy?
2: No.
8: All right, I knew you didn't. I knew you wouldn't.
2: I got a question for Ozzy.
8: Signs say yes.
2: Did the moon landing happen?
8: Well, since I've been in heaven, I realized that there isn't even a moon, really. It's just a big light in the sky. I was pretending, no, the moon landing never f***ing happened. Brett, you know that. Your people set the whole thing up. The Italians made it all. It was a big mob move. So it was money exchanging hands. It was a big... Look over here. It's like live from the moon. If the moon landing happened, I wouldn't have played the moon. Sharon would have put me in a week.
2: You used to bark at it all the time.
8: I barked at it all the time because it wasn't real. The dogs bark at things that are fake. It was scary. No other animals look at the moon and get mad. Only dogs do. They see. No, Brady, I want to be your avatar.
2: Okay, cool.
8: I want to be your life coach from the grave.
2: Ozzy, should I eat this?
8: No.
9: You didn't even ask me what it was.
8: Oh, no. Don't eat anymore. You're all done eating.
2: Sharon adds that Elvis died 50 years ago and everybody knows Elvis. I want that for Ozzy.
0: Oh, that's nice. Oh, hunka-hunka burning Ozzy. Well, there you go. It's 9:33. We've got your Guadalupe Squares coming up for this Memorial Day weekend, and we're going to set you free. Good Christ.
2: They're already gone.
0: Yeah, they're gone. If we even have anybody out there.
6: I didn't see many down there.
0: There's nobody here.
6: Moynihan is about the only one I saw roll. I think Jill.
0: He just forgot his keys.
2: The road is light here, 52nd Street.
0: Everybody's already in Flagstaff. What are we giving away?
6: Pumpkin tickets.
0: Smashing Pumpkins tickets. That's a good one. 585-9800 is the phone number. 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We'll close it up. 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
19: 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Sunny, today's high 96. Mostly clear this evening, overnight low 70. And that's Friday's Valley weather.
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28: We all have a choice in life, and I chose...
29: Well, that just makes me question your judgment.

0: Jamie's Crying. Toledo threw that one in. There's no doubt about that. Solid work. That's a song right there. Look at that. It's time. Let me get everything straight here. Time out there. That's right. That's good. Are you there?
1: Yeah, now
0: there
1: I am.
0: He is.
1: Now I am.
0: There's Corey. We're all good.
1: Okay.
0: Everything's on and running, and we're ready for our Guadalupe Squares Memorial Day edition. Yeah, go on that
1: one. Can you hear me if I do this one?
0: Yeah, that's better. Something was going on with our system here. Imagine that. It's shocking that we
1: always
0: have to.
1: Always after the weekend, too. Why is that?
0: It isn't. It's broken all the time. We just have to. We're professional jugglers at this point because this thing's a catastrophe. But we've been telling them they don't fix anything. Did they do that down the AM? You guys say, hey,
1: no,
0: this is broken?
1: They're pretty good on it.
0: They hate us. They just.
1: Well, our stuff's simpler, I think, is what it is. It's an easier job to fix.
0: Same stuff, Corey. We don't care anymore. It's time for your Guadalupe Squares, and here's your host of said squares, Mr. Corey Thriller Walsh.
1: Thank
0: Corey.
1: You, Chancellor. Let's begin here on top left square. Couldn't get Clinton here. We got Clint Eastwood's daughter, Allison Eastwood. How are you?
2: What do you mean you couldn't? What's wrong with you? I'm Allison Eastwood. What's the difference?
3: You look great, Al. Happy birthday.
2: I feel pretty good. Thanks for asking.
1: Yeah.
2: It's good to see you there, you little prick.
3: Your hair looks nice.
2: My hair does look nice. You're absolutely right,
1: Brady. You got new makeup?
2: 54-year-old woman named Allison Eastwood, and a lot of people think I resemble my father a little bit, but I don't.
3: No. I'm sorry about that punk, Corey.
2: Who's this guinea over here? Sit down. You're making me nervous. Anyway, I tell you to sit down, but I don't even know if you can stand up with that stick for a foot.
1: Yep. You want to take that risk?
2: I'll kick the crap out of you, young man. You think you can take me? You're out of your mind.
1: That's why I make sure that Eastwood temper's still in you.
2: You look like what are you? Are you Mick?
1: Half German, half Irish.
2: Oh, good. Product of rape. There's fun. No wonder you ran out of your mom's womb early. Your Hitler father was going to go back in there and bang in your head a little more.
1: Flip it.
2: Oh, really? Your mom's the Nazi?
1: Yeah.
2: Yeah, there's a shocker. She did the raping? No wonder all the male genes in your family are so weak. Good work. I saw your mom once.
1: Oh, really?
2: It was great.
1: Yeah.
2: Yeah. I waved to her, and she just put her hand in the air and walked by. It's a nice lady.
1: Well, I won't bother here anymore, ma'am.
2: That's all right. That's why you came outside. Waves a vagina shaped like a swastika.
1: Like one of those.
2: And now so are you. Oh. When you lay down, you probably do look a little like a swastika with that left leg kicking one way, right leg kicking the other.
1: Oh, God.
2: Spin you like a pinwheel, you little dick. Anyway, it's my birthday. My dad couldn't be here, so I came by.
1: Happy birthday. Right, now over to the top middle score. We're going to start with...
2: Has Brady heard of Wegovy yet? Thought I'd throw that out there.
1: Not yet.
2: I go, you go, Brady, we go V. All right, go ahead, sorry.
1: No, you're good. Top middle square here. Let's start with Jimmy Fallon here.
4: Oh, my God, it's so great to be here.
1: Yeah,
4: I'm the only one left.
1: Oh, man.
2: You don't count Kimmel.
1: Congratulations.
2: And you don't count Jon Stewart. Hey, what's going on, Thriller?
1: Yeah, I mean, not a whole lot about yourself.
2: Hey, Brady, what's going on, everybody?
5: Who's on tonight?
2: Oh, my God, we got a great show tonight. Blake Shelton's going to come by. We're going to talk about... Stephen Colbert's going to join us.
1: Yeah, I bet he's
2: going to. He's out of work. It's going to be amazing. We're going to have him. Oh, my God. We've got a special guest. It's like, come on. This is unbelievable. The late night is in flux. Come on in. Oh, my God. It's King's late night.
6: And let's just come by and just see what you've done to my show.
7: Hey,
6: what's going on, everybody?
7: It's Jay Leno here. How you doing, fella?
1: I'm doing all right. About yourself,
6: sir? I'm doing all right. You know, my show lasts a lot longer than 8 years. That's for sure. And Stephen Colbert, nice try, I'd say. It's a decent, it's an okay show.
1: Yeah.
6: But the end of it was okay.
2: I can't believe I'm here with Jay Leno. It's an unbelievable thing. Still impressive.
1: Wait, someone else?
8: More. I'd like this prick to turn my music off and have his own identity. Corey, you resurrected me last week, and I believe I'm going to be sticking around.
1: You're welcome, sir.
2: Oh, my God, it's Johnny Carson. Oh, my God, an Ed McMahon.
5: Yes.
2: There, that was so easy. Anyway, Stephen Colbert is dead, and I hate to say it, but I'm glad, because that makes my job a lot easier, and everything's going to be
1: simple. Your job gets easier?
2: Yeah, I don't have to worry about Stephen Colbert.
1: You have the easiest job in the world.
2: Have you seen Byron Allen's ratings? And that show is horrible. I'm going to win this. I'm going to finally have ratings. The Tonight Show. Blake,
1: we have
2: Gwen Stefani's going to be on tonight. The Roots.
5: Is Buddy Hackett coming?
2: Buddy Hackett is dead, Brady.
9: I never really hosted a show. You should see the other guy, though. He's the Colbert kid. He's not bad. But I never got to go on the show because I died before he... Anyway.
1: Yeah.
9: Thanks for the good thought, Brady.
2: Buddy Hackett.
9: You got it. Now I'm Buddy Hackett here, but it's great stuff.
10: Is Rodney Dangerfield there, too? I mean, he might as well bring out the whole...
11: Jonathan Winters?
0: Hey, I thought we were doing host of a show, Squares. What the hell do we have to do with it?
9: It's confusing at best.
0: I don't know what's going on. Was Fallon and Carson and Leno? No way! Hey, what are you doing? Hey, sorry about your mom's womb. Man.
1: Yeah, hey, no worries. It happens.
0: Hey, you couldn't get any respect inside, so you left early. I get it. What if your father finished early, and that's why you popped out so fast?
1: It's possible. Oh. It's possible.
0: Because we know your mom wasn't tight. Hey.
9: All right, let's get out of here. We don't even belong. What's going on?
1: You guys can leave. Don't worry about it.
9: All right, show on, Squares.
12: I can't believe how many people just showed up in a square because Brady suggested it. And it made no sense at all.
1: It was a witch.
12: He is kind of a witch. He can summon the dead with just a suggestion.
1: Bring it up for no reason.
12: Pretty amazing.
1: Okay, over now to the top right square, President Trump. How are you, sir?
13: I'm doing great. Yeah. I'm back from China. I'm taking over Cuba for Memorial Day, which is great.
1: Okay, good luck.
13: Happy Memorial Day to everybody. Yeah. What a great day Memorial Day is.
1: Oh, remembering. It's about the sacrifice, sir.
13: What a great day for barbecue and whites.
9: A lot of sales
13: on whites and cars. You get a good car, a good American car. Don't get one of those crappy Jap cars. Those are terrible for. Unless they're the ones that are made in Nashville. We made a great deal with Nissan.
1: Yeah,
13: I was over there close to Japan, and I may have been in Japan. I can't tell.
1: No,
13: I don't know
1: China,
13: where
1: sir.
13: I was. One of them was. I think I may have been in Korea. I made some great deals. I come back in Memorial Day, Brady. Happy Memorial Day. What
1: thank
13: a happy weekend
1: you,
13: it is. Thinking of all the people who memorialed. And we're celebrating all

0: completely legal. He knows it. See you on the island, Bill. Anyway.
1: What? You still go?
0: Anybody wants to have a Cuban sandwich, by Monday it should be the 53rd state. That's right, 53rd. We've got Venezuela, Iran. Iran's a state. Now, Greenland, not quite, but almost. And, of course, Cuba. And I'm going to change the name to Cuba to Trump. It's in the Gulf of America, if I recall correctly, or awfully darn close to it. I don't know where it is, and I don't care. Cuba is a state now.
1: All right.
0: And they better learn English, because I'll deport them all back to Mexico.
1: But they're going to vote, and they may not vote for you then.
0: Well, then we're going to deport them to Mexico, where they can't vote, and we'll put in... It's going to be a Republican state is what it's going to be. It's going to be unbelievable. Big Red Cuba, they'll call it. Red Cuba. I like that. Red Cuba's a good band name. All right, I like that. Red Cuba, the nickname of your mother's vagina every 28 days. The old Red Cuba.
1: Now, there was a missile crisis.
0: It was the Red Scare. It was the Red Scare. There was a missile crisis for sure. Incoming and outgoing wounded, they said. When you were born, Corey, was the hanger still attached? Or?
1: Actually, no. They pulled it out.
0: They got it out right on time. Good for them.
1: All right, now over to the Middle West where John C. Riley.
2: That's right. It's my birthday this weekend. You guys got to give me, like, maybe drumsticks or a drum? This is going to be a new drum. That would be great.
1: How about a Wreck-It Ralph sequel?
2: I'm going to Wreck-It Ralph. I'm going to wreck it. Yeah, that would be a good idea. Wreck-It Ralph 3?
1: Yes, 3.
2: I didn't know if there was a second one, to be honest with you.
1: Oh, there's a second one.
2: I just recorded a bunch of stuff, and then they stuffed their movies. I didn't know what was going on. And then it was in For Love of the Game. Who's the catcher in that? That was good stuff. But I want a drum set. You touch my drumsticks. What'd you get me for my birthday?
1: New drumsticks.
2: That's what I asked for. Brady got me drumsticks, but he ate them.
3: Sorry.
2: Wrong kind of drumsticks, but I appreciate it. It was pretty nice of you. Thanks, buddy. I'm going to go in my garage and smash pumpkins.
3: Yeah.
2: And me too.
1: Sounds like fun.
2: We just become best friends.
4: Yeah. I think so.
1: Okay, over now to the middle square, ASU fan / sex dungeon Brady. What's going on? Did I interrupt something?
4: Huh? I was just thinking about...
5: Hold it in!
4: Thinking about my sweet carpet herbs who's graduated from high school last night. And I really don't know what to do about... It's just me and that wife of mine.
1: Hey, you still love her, right?
4: Oh, wife?
1: Yeah.
4: I don't know.
1: I think it's like a punishment being with her. Goodness gracious.
4: I don't know what's going on in my house anymore. I just walk by the Kirby's room and doesn't smell like weed anymore. It smells like yoga mats and incense. Ronnie's already taken over that room. I'm going to miss her so much. I gotta build that sex dungeon, though. I gotta try that out.
1: This music into I Love My Daughter doesn't fit very well.
4: I do love my daughter. Yes, it does. She's gone.
3: You understand.
4: Don't remind me. My mom's here. She's gonna help me build the sex dungeon.
1: Oh, that's very kind of her.
4: Well, we're a family.
1: Yeah.
4: Maybe she'll stay and I can dress her as Kirby. Or I could be like the guy from Psycho and dress myself as Kirby and pretend to be both.
1: All right.
4: Hey, Daddy. Hey, Kirby Herbs. Can we go to Raising Cane's? Yeah, Kirby Herbs. I'll be at the Tap Dragon all weekend getting drunk. I miss you, honey.
1: All right, now over to the middle right square, the cast of Godfather 4 here, or those who are joining
6: us. Cast of Godfather 4, we're all coming back. It's going to be an AI.
1: Yeah.
6: It's going to be an AI dream, I think. It's one of those deals. You know how it is, Corey, when you get the Godfather cast. Right, Brett's here.
7: Brett? Yeah. How you doing? I think the idea of getting us all back together is a good one.
8: Get the band back together?
7: Get the band back together.
1: One more time.
7: One more time. I'll get a fat guy. I'm not pointing any fingers. Maybe...
8: Oh, I'll do it.
7: That's what I thought.
8: It's Clemenza.
7: Yeah, that guy. It's Clemenza. Maybe just film him from behind. And then
6: I can come and throw the voice behind it. Just wave your arms around a little bit, Brady, and stuff an orange in your mouth. It's going to work out perfect. Would you go see Godfather 4?
1: I haven't seen any of them, sir.
6: Godfather 4, The Search for Curly's Gold. Can't wait for that.
8: You gonna bring De Niro back,
9: too? I don't know. I was just gonna say, if it's got a little prequel in it, I can do that. I can come back for that, Brett. I can come back for that.
1: Oh, there's no Pesci in that, is there?
9: We could add Pesci. Pesci could be there. He could be the new Tom Hagen.
6: You're gonna make me play that guy? He's not even...

0: Italian. Is he a Jew? I don't even remember what Hagen was, but I ain't playing it. Give me a proper Italian.
1: He's Krump Mick.
0: He's a Krump Mick. You're right.
2: That's right.
0: He was a Mick. Playing pretend to be Italian. What were you thinking, Corleone?
3: He was trustworthy. I could keep my eyes on him and you know what to do. And he was Michael's consigliere anyway. He wasn't my guy.
4: Hey, yo, I didn't even know he was a Mick till just now. Then all of a sudden, in 1985, he was this tan, tall guy. Nobody noticed. It was unbelievable.
5: It's not right through.
0: Now it's me, a little midget Italian, playing a dirty Mick. Godfather 4, Electric Boogaloo. Count on it.
5: Revelations.
0: Godfather 4, Freddy versus Jason.
5: Freddy got fingered.
0: Count him. No. Follow the bouncing ball.
6: I don't know. I don't know if he makes his own jokes. It doesn't add up. It's not adding up. I don't like it. I'll be over at Mom Donnie's public store.
5: All right.
6: I'm going to be at that grocery store that the government built. Getting apples and oranges for Brady to not eat.
5: Yeah. That's the hard part. All right, now, bottom left square, Brady's secret square. Give us an answer.
7: Hello, everyone. I'm 81 years old. Just want to let you know, I started dating the king when I was 16.
8: Oh, she's 81?
7: Yes.
8: Oh, man.
1: She's dead, too. No, she's alive.
7: I'm 81.
1: That's right.
8: Okay, wow.
1: Still a bitch. No wonder Elvis killed himself.
5: Anger keeps you alive longer.
1: All right. Geez. Sorry. Priscilla, nice beaver.
5: All right, now get the
7: thank you.
5: Bottom middle
8: just
5: square.
8: Just had it stuffed.
5: Come okay. On, man. Even I know that one.
1: Yeah.
5: All right, bottom middle square. Here we have O.J. Simpson and Mark.
9: Hey, Twitter world. Wow, hey, Brett,
8: Juice,
9: what's going
8: how
9: on?
8: How you doing, man?
9: Brett's going to go on a long bike ride, and there's one thing I know about life is that every once in a while I just have to drive around for a little while. I get it, man. I get out there. Guess what, Brady? This week happened down here. It's pretty awesome.
8: What
9: I got a new friend. He came down. The best friend I've ever had. Dude got me off. Not like that. I'm just saying. I mean, he will.
8: Good one, Juice.
9: We're in hell and gay stuff happens. So I'm just saying. Hey, come on in here, Mark. You're up. My new friend, Mark. He died this week and he came down. Tell him who you are, Mark.
6: I'm Mark Furman. Mark Furman.
9: That's right. And tell him what you did.
6: I said too often and you... Wow. Yeah, I said that... A lot.
9: He says that word like crazy, and it's great. Tell him what you told me yesterday.
6: I don't know if I'm comfortable with that, Juice.
9: Just do it, Mark. Come on. You can't get in any more trouble. You're in hell.
6: Come on. All right, OJ.
9: What is it, man?
6: You're mine.
9: I know, man. Hey. This guy's the best. He's the best. I love Mark Furman so much. Every time he says... I get a little freer. Every time he says the N-word, it's like Red Bull. I get wings. This guy's the greatest. I've never loved more than when he says it. Because when he does, I know I'm getting off with murder. It's pretty amazing. Say it again, and I'll maybe go to heaven.
6: All right. Whatever you want.
9: I love this guy. God. I love Mark Furman. Thank you so much, you racist piece of shit.
6: Anything I can do for you?
9: This is amazing. He's embracing it down here. He tried to go on trial and make me the bad guy, and then they played that tape, and I sat back. I got half hard every time he started. That's fine. I knew what was coming out of his mouth.
6: I don't like saying the end.
5: Oh.
6: I'm kidding.
9: This guy's a joker, too. He's a blast. We're going to have a good time down here in hell in eternity. Me and Furman running around. Look over there, Furman. It's Jesse Owens. Don't say it.
6: That's Jesse Owens down there.
9: Oh, man, that dude was bad news. When he and Hitler see each other, it gets uncomfortable down here. He broke his Olympics. Say it again.
6: You're my...
9: This guy, I love him. Hey, is that the sheriff?
6: Yeah, the new sheriff is...
9: Blazing Saddles jokes. Furman's in for all of them. I just make him do Boys in the Hood over and over again as I do the whole movie.
5: Boys in the Hood, Friday.
9: All of them, man. If it's in there, he's in. I love that man. Mark Furman is my hero. Think about it, everybody. Had he not done that, Juice would not have been loose. It took Mark Furman and a terrible lawyer to make it so I could walk free after murdering two people. Quite clearly, too. I didn't make any bones about it. I killed those two. And then he came up and started blah, blah, blah. I'm free as a bird. Anyway, I'm just saying.
5: All right, now over to the bottom line score, our Lord and Savior, Trigger. How are you, sir?
9: Yeah, I saw Juice drive by on the 405. I was there.
5: Oh, really?
9: Yeah. Yeah.
2: Just finished up around at Bel Air.
9: Finished up at Bel Air, and I'm like, what's all the hubbub?
5: Are you in one of your Porsches?
9: Yeah. Well, actually, in two of them. Oh. I drove one a mile and then got in the next one. I had one parked every mile, so it didn't get, you know,
5: one for the
9: monotonous.
5: Yeah, one for the parking lot, one for the road.
9: The parking one, the driving through the parking lot, to the road, to the house, to the OJ drive. Yeah.
10: The wall.
9: Yeah. What?
2: To the window.
9: To the wall. To the sweat. Skeet, skeet, skeet, skeet, skeet, skeet, skeet, skeet. Happy Memorial Day weekend, everybody.
5: Yeah, we have Monday off, right?
9: No.
5: What? Oh.
2: Your baseball playing?
9: Yeah, we're on
5: baseball. Luckily, not Monday.
9: Yeah, yeah. On with the show, Corey.
5: All right, let's see what we got on the phone.
2: We got Maria and Benjamin Pierce.
11: Hawkeye?
2: Benjamin, are you there?
12: Hawkeye, yeah, that was one of my nicknames.
2: I bet it was. There's a reason. Do you even know why?
12: Yes, MASH.
2: That's right.
9: There you
2: go.
9: That circle gets a square. Maria, are you there?
13: I am.
2: All right, Maria, pick a square. Go.
13: The middle square.
5: That's square.
2: Me. Do you have any kids, Maria?
13: I do not. I have a dog.
2: Yeah, that's pretty good. Probably a better idea, because you know what kids do, Maria? They reach into your chest, and 18 years later, they pull your heart out and show it to you, and then start dating a guy who's going to replace you. And that's how it all ends, Maria. That's how life treats you.
12: I totally agree.
2: Thank you, Benjamin Pierce, President Pierce. It's horrible.
12: You're welcome.
2: Oh, it's the worst. Kirby used to walk around in there, and I'd see her picking her nose, and her hair wasn't combed, and that's how I wanted her to stay forever. Her feet, like walking around like a hobbit with those... I'm going to miss the sound of those giant feet in my house so much. Now she's a high school graduate.
12: I remember, you can have a couple more of my kids.
2: I don't want any of your stupid kids. I want mine back. I remember that when she turned 13 and she became a woman and I helped her shave that little mustache. I thought it was a horrible thing I said on the air about my daughter having a mustache, and then John never let me forget it. But I'd do anything I could to bick that little lip one more time.
5: Oh, that was years of bleeding.
2: Thank you, Dollar Shave. Yeah. Thank you, Nair.
5: All right, question
2: poor
5: for you,
2: girl.
5: Here, man.
2: Going to ask you now, who's going to shave her lip there? Oh my God, what did I just say?
5: Yeah.
2: Oh, not that.
5: Question for you.
2: Oh God. That roommate's a lesbian. This is going to get confusing. All that money on that Christian school just to have her.
5: Oh yeah. You just primed her. You just primed her.
2: Girl named Delilah throwing everything at her. Oh,
5: it's over.
2: Man. Everybody's high on consolation.
5: No, Brady. No, Brady.
2: Everybody's trying to tell me what's right for me and Kirby. My daddy tried to bore me with a sermon. I almost said semen. That didn't look like that.
5: No.

0: I'm sorry. I'm having a rough go.
1: No worries.
0: What was your question?
1: Let's answer one question here.
0: I wish my daughter was crippled like you because she couldn't get away so fast. she'd still be in the driveway.
1: Oh.
0: I can get her. Drag her right back in the house. I'm sorry. Go on.
1: No, you're good. You're good. There are more ways to shuffle a deck of cards than there are atoms on Earth.
0: We learned that this morning in the Brady Report. That's true.
1: Oh.
0: Yeah.
1: Oh. Well, you're saying true there. Now, Maria, do you agree or disagree with true?
2: Hold on.
0: Yeah, don't Google the answers, lady. Come on.
2: Googling the answers.
0: 50-50.
3: It's yes or no.
0: Say one or the other, Maria.
2: Yes.
1: Correct, then.
0: Yeah, see, that was easy.
1: X gets the swear.
0: You know who else is indecisive? Kirby, you remind me of my daughter. Come over and let me braid your mustache.
1: Oh. All right, over to Benjamin here. Make your choice.
4: Okay. On the same question?
5: No, dummy.
1: No, a different square.
5: Playing tic-tac-toe. Pick a square.
4: Okay.
6: OJ?
3: Yeah.
1: Okay, sure.
3: All right, we're going
1: with OJ.
7: I'm going to kill this guy, too. I wish you were a waiter that wandered up behind me. What do we think of this guy, Furman?
5: I think he's a...
7: No. I do, too, Mark. I do, too.
1: The name Benjamin Pierce is not
7: Benjamin
1: black
7: Pierce
1: enough.
7: Probably not, but I don't care. That guy's acting like him. Oh. Hey, Mark, here. All right, Mark is drooling. All right, go ahead. Let's get the question out the way.
1: One single lightning strike could instantly toast 227,000 pieces of bread. True or false?
7: I know one single blade of a knife strike can injure a blonde woman pretty much 227,000 ways. I don't know. Lightning strike turned a cook here.
3: No, the toast part.
7: Oh, the toast. Yeah, Toledo knows about toast because he acts like toast. He's boring like toast. He's dark like toast, isn't he, Mark?
5: That's a...
7: I love this man. Every time he says it, I get a little higher up. I'm almost back to Earth, and then I'm going to be in heaven. I'm going to say that that's probably... That seems awfully heavy. 227,000 pieces of toast, a lot of toast.
1: Okay.
7: I'm going to say no to that. I'm going to say that you cannot blacken toast 227,000 times. Don't do it, Mark. That man just came and hear the word.
1: All right, so you're saying false. Now, Benjamin, do you agree or disagree with false?
5: All right.
3: We lost him.
5: Benjamin hung up. All right, well, good. Congratulations, Maria. The phones dropped him right on time. He didn't understand the game at all.
1: No, not at all.
5: That's all right. He had to wonder what the hell was going on.
8: I'll say that's true.
3: Hang on, Maria.
5: Maria, you win something. And that's it.
3: Oh, we got to have Furman and OJ.
5: Furman and OJ was probably Brett's favorite square of all time.
1: That was pretty good.
5: Well, it's good because... Factual. Nobody else toys with the facts quite like this show. Benjamin's calling back. No chance, Benjamin. We don't know what happened. The phones broke you. We're all done. Larry's taking one more day off. And again, a lot of nice messages going to Larry, I'm sure, about while he's going through all this with his dad and everything else. So reminder that you can see Larry and me Monday talking to The Warning at Zia Records on 35th and Bethany. 35th Avenue. We'll whistle those guys out of it. I heard yesterday their capacity is 150 people for this, and they've already gotten like 145 requests. Ooh. So just wandering up might not be the best idea, but you know what? Makes for a great story if you just show up. That's what we're going to do. So The Warning is going to be, they're going to play a couple of songs, and you can get their 7-inch vinyl. They'll autograph some stuff for you, and then we're going to chat with them for a little bit right there at the Zia Records. Monday about 1 o'clock. Head on down to Zia, 35th Avenue in Bethany, and we'll take care of you. Everything will be all right there.
3: Set Larry up at one of them?
5: He's got so much to use right now.
3: I know.
5: The leverage Larry has. But no. It would be great if Larry married a Warning.
3: Oh, man.
5: That would be outstanding. Anyway, all right. Sean Knight's here for Larry. You guys have yourselves an absolutely fantastic weekend. Always remember why we're having this weekend is more about... being a country in itself rather than, I'm looking at you, barbecue and more barbecue. Just stop it. Always remember what's going on this day. It's a big one. Put your flags up if you got them. We're done. Sean Knight's next. We'll see you guys Tuesday in the Morning Sickness. Hello!
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0: 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Sunny, today's high 96. Mostly clear this evening, overnight low 70. And that's Friday's Valley weather.
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Right now, it's New Pretty Reckless, When I Wake Up. 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Wake up.

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Of course, we've got U-Fest with Godsmack, Stone Temple Pilots, and Dorothy. We've got Stain for their 25th anniversary of Break the Cycle. Smashing Pumpkins, the Rats in a Cage tour was announced. AFI is coming to town. And so many more, including this band with Theory of a Dead Man. This is new rock from Seven Dust. It's called Unbreakable. 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
15: 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Sunny today's high 96, mostly clear this evening, overnight low 70, and that's Friday's Valley weather.
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0: That is the latest from Ice Nine Kills featuring McKenna Grace. It's called Twisting the Knife. 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Reese's putting out the Reese's Marshmallow Big Cups. 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
2: 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The turf is incredible too. Pet friendly, no mud, no dead grass, no mowing, no weird smells, baking in the sun. 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

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The Shanman hanging out with you guys tomorrow. Roman's Oasis in Goodyear, Yuma and Cotton from 11 to 1. It is going down with One Shot Power Sports. 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
18: 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Sunny, today's high 96. Mostly clear this evening, overnight low 70. And that's Friday's Valley weather.
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Holmberg's Morning Sickness back on Tuesday morning after the holiday weekend, and they'll have your tickets to go see 3 Days Grace all week long. 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It's called Reward the Scars. 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

0: Arizona's Real Rock, 98KUPD. Well, time for the end of the lunch hour, which means time to get you hooked up with whatever is in Larry's lunch sack, which happens to be brought to you by your Valley Toyota dealers. Let's go places. We've got a $50 Ranch House Grill gift card for you. They've been voted best breakfast for 3 years in a row. And they've got that famous chicken fried steak and pork chili verde. You can find them at 56th Street and Thomas Road. Also, four tickets to the Diamondbacks versus Rockies tomorrow at Chase Field. First 25,000 fans are going to get that Serpientes replica jersey, courtesy of Talking Stick Resort. Also, in Larry's lunch sack, a pair of tickets to go see Motionless in White, and a pair of tickets for Seven Dust and Theory of a Dead Man, and a pair of tickets to see the Black Moods as well. So, tons of cool stuff lined up here in Larry's lunch sack. You want it? Caller 8-602-585-9800. Going to get you hooked up with Larry's lunch sack.
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Sean Knight hanging out with you. And these guys are going to be playing Monday Nights. Yes, this is new rock from The Warning. This one's called Kerosene. 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
16: 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Sunny, today's high 96, mostly clear this evening, overnight low 70, and that's Friday's Valley weather.
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It's all thanks to Prestige Billiards and Gateway Community College. 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It's going to get you qualified for a pair of tickets to one of the shows coming to town or a Primo Ceramic Charcoal Smoker from Prestige Billiards. So again, we're kicking this thing off at 5 o'clock tonight with the Shan Man Concert Ticket Memorial Day weekend from 98KUPD.

0: Arizona's Real Rock, 98 KUPD. Sean Knight, time for me to get out of here. I will be back with you guys Sunday afternoon at 3 o'clock. The Shan Man is in next. He's got your tickets for 3 Days Grace. He's got your tickets for U-Fest. Mandatory Metallica at 5 o'clock, which is also when we kick off the concert ticket Memorial Day weekend. Which, if you are going out of town, please drive safely and give yourself plenty of time. All right? Have a great weekend, and we'll see you guys back here on Sunday.
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Well, if you weren't aware, Godsmack is headlining our big U-Fest 2026 going down at Talking Stick Resort Amphitheater on September 12th, along with Stone Temple Pilots and Dorothy. Hello, happy Friday. It is I, Yev, hanging in for the Shan Man. Sean Knight did not look at the schedule, so surprise, it is I. I've got a lot of chances at tickets today, from U-Fest tickets to 3 Days Grace tickets, and since no one's coming out after me tonight, I've got some Evanescence tickets, which I may hold on to for tomorrow night when I'm back 6 to midnight. Who knows? Yep, someone's calling. I didn't give it out a number. You're gonna have to wait for me to announce it. Just have a little patience. God, that worked out perfectly.

0: up?
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14: 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Sunny, today's high 96. Mostly clear this evening, overnight low 70. And that's Friday's Valley weather.
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0: Alice in Chains on the Big Red Radio, 98KUPD. Korn back there, also 3 Days Grace, their new one, Don't Want to Go Home Tonight. It's Yef hanging in there for the Shanman. He's taking a little bit of personal time this afternoon, but come tomorrow morning, early afternoon, he's back in the swing of things. He's going to be hanging out with you guys tomorrow from 11 a.m. to 1 p.m. Down in Goodyear at Roman's Oasis in particular. Right off of Yuma Road and Cotton Lane there. Going to be hanging out for the One-Shot Power Sports Cash Days Fire Sale. Say that 10 times fast. They've got, they're wanting to push out over $150,000 in parts at ridiculous prices. So saith One-Shot Power Sports. There's going to be stuff for your UTVs, ATVs, dirt bikes, street bikes. There's also going to be wheels and exhaust systems for muscle cars and suspension products for trucks that haul all this stuff. They're saying to bring cash and haggle prices. So you can go down there and just negotiate your little tail off. And then if you get a successful bargain, head into Roman's Oasis and have a couple drinks to celebrate. It's going to be a good time. Shanman's going to also have your chance at U-Fest 2026 tickets with Godsmack, Stone Temple Pilots, and Dorothy. And then also a shot at Five Finger Death Punch tickets when they come here Talking Stick Resort Amphitheater on September 24th. Good stuff. Check out the details on this tomorrow at the events page on 98KUPD.com. 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

0: And they are cheap. 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
18: 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Mostly clear this evening, overnight low 70. Tomorrow, sunny and 99. And that's Friday's Valley weather.
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You can win tickets to Royale Lynn, a Fallout Season 2 DVD, tickets to Seosin, Black Veil Brides, The Who, Primus, Killswitch, and so much more. 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There's a little Metallica for you. Stick around with me. I'm going to give you a chance at some concert tickets coming right up. It's the Big Red Radio, 98KUPD.

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0: you will never make me hate architects. Nobody ever could. 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It's the Big Red Radio, 98 KUPD. Well, with all of these concerts coming to town, we want to send you out to some. We do have this concert Memorial Day weekend coming up here. It starts at 5, but I personally am going to kick it off for someone a little bit early. And I'm going to give away either 3 Days Grace tickets, U-Fest, or Evanescence. Eighth caller is going to get a choice of which one they want, and then we'll just kind of bleed down to whatever's left over the next couple hours that I'm in here for the Shan Man. So caller number 8, you'll take your pick. 602-585-9800 is the number if you want to give me a jingle for either U-Fest, Evanescence, or 3 Days Grace tickets. Good luck. It's Yef hanging out with you. I've got Red Hot Chili Peppers and Concert Psyching U-Fest Rock from Godsmack just coming right around the corner.
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Big Red Radio, 98 KUPD. Congrats to Mr. Chris out of Sierra Vista. I always love when people from very, very far away end up winning tickets, because at least they're not spending money on tickets, because good God, we know they're spending the money on gasoline. So good on you, Chris. He took the U-Fest tickets. That means I've got Evanescence and 3 Days Grace to give out still. Stick with me.

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17: 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Mostly clear this evening, overnight low 70, tomorrow sunny and 99, and that's Friday's Valley weather.
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0: Arizona's Real Rock, 98 KUPD. In less than 20 minutes, we will be kicking off what we are calling Concert Ticket Memorial Day Weekend. So, right after 5, anytime you hear a song from a band that you know is coming to town in the near or far future, you're going to tap that track on your 98 KUPD app, or if you're streaming us on the website, that's totally cool too. You're going to be entered to win one of two things. Obviously, a pair of concert tickets to an upcoming show, or a Primo ceramic charcoal smoker from Prestige Billiards. Just in time for 4th of July, in case you're firing up stuff for like a brisket or something. I don't know. I have no idea. All I know is I'm hungry. And brisket is on my mind now. Damn it. So, tap away. I'm going to kick this thing off early for someone. I already gave away the U-Fest tickets last hour, so that means I'm left with Evanescence and 3 Days Grace. Again, we'll give you a choice. 602-585-9800. Let's do caller number 6 this time. Good luck. On the way, I've got Volbeat, Linkin Park, and Stone Temple Pilots.
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